0: The one that when they pump it in the gym.
1: Hello, hello. It's Father Rack. We have entered the last hour of my show, but you can listen to me every Saturday from 2 to 6 p.m. I got hip-hop, R&B, mostly R&B. That last song you heard was Baja Madea, True Honey Buns. And before that was Maxwell with Ascension. Next time I'll play some Zap. We saw Zap last week, and it was actually the best show of my life. I love Zap. This song is called Be Alright, and you're listening to
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1: Hello, hello. We've entered the last hour of my show. Thank you for spending Father's Day with me. It's been a lovely Father's Day. That last song you heard was Be All Right by Zapp and Roger. Love Zapp and Roger. R.I.P. Roger. What do I have next for you? I'm gonna play Gorillaz in the Mist by The Lynch Mob. This is a group with Ice Cube. You're listening to
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0: trap. 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Submit with honor to a duel with my son.
1: I agree.
2: I see you using an old style. I wondered where you'd learned it from. You know very well. It's yours too. I forgot. Will you show me?
3: Put your blood baths and elevate the shafts like these murderous rhymes, tight from genuine craft. Check the print.

0: poison darts by the doorway. Minds that's laced with explosive doses. Damaging lyrical launcher. Lunge at the youthful offender, then injure any contender. Testing the murderous master could lead to disaster. Dynamite thoughts explode through the barrier. Rips the retina. Who can withstand the astonishing, punishing stings to the sternum? Shocked in the hip hop livestock, seeking for a serum to cure them.
1: Thugs killed for drugs, plus the young bucks bust. 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Bullet holes lace the windows in 160. So control the avenues, that's the dream that's sold. 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Zixby Court and airport keys and Agent Eisner. 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

new fade and strike. Well, roll up the iron and fight.

0: Ladies and gentlemen, this is your captain speaking. I'm gonna ask that on our descent here into Moscow, everybody please put your seatbelts on. Winds are getting a little bit choppy, and there appears to be a shiny black man up there in first class getting some sloppy toppy. He's got all his chains on and a do-rag. Is that Thundercat? What's up, brother?
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5: Hello, hello, it's Father Rack, and I'm back. Again, rudely interrupted by Mr. Ghost. That last song you heard was by Thundercat featuring Zach Fox, titled Overseas, and before that was Loose Rap by the Queen, Aaliyah. R.I.P. Aaliyah. And before that was Tony, Tony, Tony featuring DJ Quick with Let's Get Down. Yeah, it's the last 20 minutes of my show. Thank you so much for spending Father's Day with me. You can catch me every Saturday from 2 to 6 p.m. Let's see what I got for y'all, actually. One moment, please. Uh-oh. Actually, I'm gonna play Million Dollar Spot by E40 featuring Tupac and Be Legit, cause we from the Bay, and low-key Tupac was from the Bay too. He low-key rep every hood, but that's a different conversation. 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
2: Hello, hello. It's Father Rec, and we've come to the end, sadly. Thank you for spending Father's Day with me. You can catch me every Saturday from 2 to 6 p.m., that last song I played for you was LL Cool J, titled Paradise, and then before that was Sade with her song Paradise. And then before that was E40, $1 million spot. We have time for one last song today. We're gonna end it with the man, the myth, the legend, MF Doom. This song is titled Doomsday. 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

bitch out his journey could go. But his was still put on the show. And I still pull out on laws. Step on the flow, been broke, God low. Bitch got a certificate though. Step on the flow, been broke, God low. Bitch got a certificate though. Yeah, this is still put on the show. Yeah, and I still pull out on yeah. Chizzy, turn your bitch to a ride or die. You don't even wanna get involved. You don't even wanna see me high. 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Till I put one in their ass. Sipping on drinking, my tech is still glass. Yeah, 5'10, supermodel, centerfold. 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Never was running

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You know what? 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
9: 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Okay, so I've been playing quite a bit. I forgot to log a few of those songs, so that was kind of my bad. But I've been playing some E-Man Europe, Doja Cat, China, Dochi, you know? Okay, actually, no, I remember what the last song was. Sorry, brain is scrambled. Brain is, not computing. But, hopefully it will, eventually. But I played I'm Up Rollin' by Scotty. And before that, we have some E-Man Europe with Chrysalis and Doja Cat with Balut. China with $Do, Dochi with Denial is a River, and Dochi again with Boiled Peanuts. Played a lot of Dochi, which I'm going to be playing a lot tonight, by the way, because I downloaded all of Alligator Bites Never Heal album onto my USB, so you know we're gonna be hearing some pretty good stuff tonight. Anyhow, there is a thing going on today at for KSJS. If you know, you know. Actually, I'm not sure if I can I promote that on the air. I don't know. I have no idea, but I know what I have to promote. That's for sure. I feel like I had some thoughts about some things, like video games. Oh yeah, I was playing The Sims 4 and, oh, you know what? I really love and hate The Sims 4. I love building on there sometimes, whenever I do. I like looking at, like a quick little easy floor plans online for like a house, and then I build it in The Sims 4. Pretty simple stuff for people who have been playing the game for like over a decade. I have this issue either in vanilla or with mods. But while I'm building, and if I haven't, cooled down my PC, I haven't, shut down The Sims 4, I don't know. Something about the game just crashes on you when you're trying to save. And that's exactly what happened to me. Like, 2, almost 3 hours of building The Sims 4. Completely gone because it didn't save, because it decided to crash while saving. But yeah, I've shed literal tears over a game, and it was The Sims 4. Never while losing while playing Overwatch, like being on a losing streak on Overwatch or Marvel Rivals or Fortnite. No, I don't cry for that. I cry when my Sims does not save after hours of gameplay. That's tragic. It hurts. It's painful. Anyways, I had to talk about that because it's been on my mind. I lost hours of work. It was a really nice Victorian house. It was like kind of inspired by like the housing, like the old like Victorian houses down here in downtown San Jose. And I was like, I'm gonna make one of those similar to that in my Sims. Yeah. Anyways, came out like really good, at least. I'm choking on my tears right now, just thinking about it. Oh, I'm so sick. Anyways, here's Soulchild with South, because that's exactly what happened with my building. It went south. Anyways. Yeah, here's the song.
0: Listen, where the fuck you do, you just keep shit running.

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I'm switching lanes, I can't see you catching up.

0: Hello? 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Is this thing on?
1: Yeah, it's on, Mr. Tipperiano. We're ready for you.
0: And now, here's our host to tell you more about what's coming up next.
1: Sorry, there isn't any host. That's why we have you to talk about that.
0: Hold it right there. Don't touch that podcasting control lever.
1: I'm sorry, this isn't a podcast. It's,
0: Hey, you know, we have lots of important things to say, but, now, first the news.
1: What the hell are you talking about? And where did this music come from?
0: Now, let's rejoin our regularly scheduled podcast.
1: This isn't a f***ing podcast, you understand? You know what? Screw it. I don't even know why we hired you. You can just go. I can do this promo myself.
0: Hey, thanks for listening to today's podcast. We'll be here next time. 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
2: Hello, hello. So that was Bosco with Paid in Full. For that, we had some Armani Caesar with Queen City. Tia Carine with Buttercup. TG Black with Can't Stand It. All right. So, yeah. I was thinking about The Sims again. I guess I'm still kind of soggy about it. And sorry if my voice sounds a little rugged, because yesterday I decided to do karaoke, and I really sang my heart out, especially for my childhood emo songs that I would listen to, you know, like Paramore and stuff, you know, stuff like that. Anyways, so my voice is just a little bit, I don't know how to explain it. Just definitely sounds like I've been screaming, for sure. But that's what karaoke would do to you if you haven't done it in a while, which that's exactly what happened to me. And I kind of went all out. Anywho, I'm going to be playing some Shay Noor with Divine Knowledge. Yeah. And you can tune into The Barbed Wire with me. Postmodern Sleaze. That's what I am now, for sure. Baby Ghoul has been out. Been ex-nayed. Nobody likes that name. yeah, DJ Postmodern Sleaze. Here you go.
3: 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Yeah, TCF.

I've been thinking I'ma die soon. 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I was like, big move. That was kinda dark, huh? I ain't wanna scare you. I'ma just prepare you. I'm a double dog, I ain't really wanna dare you. But I'm still prepared to. And let you know that you got yourself into. I've been thinking I'ma die soon, ay. I ain't gon' lie, it was right after the blood moon, ay. I was like, big moon, ay. That was kinda dark, huh? I ain't wanna scare you, ay. I'ma just prepare you, ay. I'm a double dog, I ain't really wanna dare you, ay. But I'm still prepared to, ay. And let you know what you got yourself into, ay.

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3: 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All right, so that was JPEG Mafia with New Black History featuring Vince Staples. Then I had some China with 128.19. I feel like I played other songs other than that, but we'll see. Yeah, I definitely played other songs. Absolutely tripping. I had played other songs and I didn't put it in. Sorry, I decided to read a book. Decided to read Sisters of the Lost Nation. So curious about this. This is supposed to be a horror. So I love a little horror book. Put a bookmark on that so I don't forget that I'm on the second page, you know. So far, first two pages is pretty good, considering that's all I read. But I was pretty invested, considering I like read through like the little intro and whatnot. Yeah, it seems like it's... Okay. So, like, I did a thing and got, like, a little blind book. Description for it is, like, that this is a Native community haunted by a legendary monster, and a young woman searches for her missing sister and finds something darker than folklore. And... called... Sisters of the Lost Nation. Very intriguing, so I decided to give it the read. So I am gonna like play a song, which is do we wanna hear more JPEG Mafia tonight? I don't know. Is he too much of a cornball? Just a smidge, perhaps, perchance, possibly. I mean, honestly, his stuff is pretty good. Some of his stuff is pretty good. Forget what's his name, Fantano says. Just, if you like it, you like it. Who cares what some guy on the internet says? Anyways, here's JPEG Mafia with Baby Girl. Only on 90.5 FM, KSJS, San Jose, Ground Zero Radio. And you've been tuned into the Barbed Wire. With me, your DJ, Post Marsleys. Here you go.

up tip to the door like a reverend. 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If I am close to the guy like I'm 7, I just ran up on a block, it's not Kevin. Sipping that pain, all the gas I be selling. And the sauce, I know the ones got a million. Yeah, now we just talk. These bitches start mimicking me, they gon' flop. 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And you know I'm out on my feet like a croc. These niggas, they eating my heart. They seeing my trajectory on the top. And that's why they feel for the drop. And I know they feel for the drop. My mouth, she ain't never gon' stop. These bitches gon' see me on top. Yeah, I'm a microphone, it's never gon' stop. Running a pad like a relay. Don't give a fuck about that he say and she say. I buy my money like Green Day. These bitches be looking like Keyface. I'm all in this touch like T-Face. I think I'm the one to elite race. I'm smoking the blood to the E-race. I'm throwing up ones at a cheapskate. Yeah, we wanna real deep in your city. You wanna come see us around. Call your match, I'm taking her edge. She smiling with me when you hear you gon' fall. The niggas ain't seeing this sound. He feeling when I'm not around. Cause I be so passive. I spend a flame and buff me with matches. Think about charging my name like I'm cashes. Clay, I tryna be bad shit. No for me, niggas get no play. Feed my 100 horses. Hey, come over, but you can't. Get the house jumping like kitten. Play on my like it's Georgia. Clay.

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0: show. 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
1: Yeah, we already got enough going on. So that was Six Said It with Bite Size. Before that, we had, actually, what played beforehand? Show Me the Body with In a Grave, featuring Denzel Curry, and More Mother, I believe. And we also had The Scythe Presents, The Scythe, featuring Denzel Curry, Tia Kareen, and A$AP Ferg, or just Ferg. Did he drop that, the A$AP? Is he out of the A$AP mob? Is that what happened? I don't know. I'm not really caught up with that right now. Yeah, anyways, I should have opened up with, it's 7:10. You guys know what that means. I know. Enough with my terrible jokes of, if you know, you know. I am so sorry. I didn't mean to burp like that. I'm eating a salad because I haven't had anything to eat other than an energy drink and a protein shake. And so now I'm eating a salad because doctor prescribed me salad. Probably because I have to lay off the, what's it called? The fries. The fries are getting to me, especially Cane's fries. I don't like anything else but the fries. Oh, and the coleslaw. But like, those are the only, or actually, sorry, the sauce. So three items off the menu are the only thing that I like. Yeah, I'm thinking about it, and that's just like those three. I guess, what's it called? Oh, the iced tea unsweetened. I always get unsweetened iced tea. Never get it sweetened. I like my leaf juice. I like my leaf juice unsweetened and earthy. My friends don't like it when I describe tea as in those terms. Anywho, I'm gonna be playing some Dochi with the song Skip. Yeah, I said I was gonna be playing more Dochi tonight, and I only did that the first hour I was here and not the second hour, so, or this is the second hour, so I'm gonna do it now since it's now the second hour. Anywho, here you go, only on 90.5 FM KSJS San Jose, Ground Zero Radio.

assumption, but that's my conjunction. I'm running back to you like a fat kid at luncheon, please. I swallow my pride before I choke on my greed. Show you my cards before I gamble my seed. What we talking about? What's the discussion? Sharing memes with the chairman over some English muffins. I'm just shooting it over some.

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What if my car exploded while I'm casually pumping the gas and smoking a cig? What if my life was loaded? Loaded politics. 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
1: 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Yeah, I suggest it highly. You know, just a thought. Think about it. You know, I think supporting radio is definitely what we could do about the problem with I don't know. Can I say this? I don't even know if I can. AI generated stuff. If we want to stick to the social of being connected to people, I think radio is definitely the way to do it, especially from people who, you know, actually are at the station and not like pre-recorded and like automated and stuff like that, you know, when you actually hear the person speaking. So I guess like college radios are definitely the best type of radios to be tuning into, in my opinion. But, you know, anyways, that was too easy. I'm kidding. No, actually it was. Ugh. From Scotty. Before that we had some Doechii with Skip. I think. Yeah. I don't know. I can't do math. I'm sure that was like 5 minutes. Yeah, because like only two songs I played. Alright, well I'm going to be playing some 1300 Saint with the song Shells. Yep. Shells, don't ask me how I forgot our rotation that we've had since April. I cannot retain information sometimes. But that would be a lie because I can retain information. It's just like I think my brain just doesn't want to like hold it into my brain. Like hold it in into long-term memory. Yeah. It's in the short-term memory bank, that's what I'm saying. So, 1300 Saint with Shells is what I'm going to be playing. Only on 90.5 FM KSJS San Jose Ground Zero Radio.

I'm a smart guy, could have been a doctor. I did school cause I hated all my proctors. I'm just no more friends, she's a bopper.

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0: 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Mm-hmm. 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

90.5 KSJS. This is DJ Poser, and you're with me in the pit where I play all things punk, indie, alternative, and rock, local or elsewhere. I go live every Wednesday from 7 a.m. to 11 a.m. However, I wasn't live last Wednesday, and that's because, well, partially because of the storm. I'm sure you know that we're facing a lot of rain right now, almost too much rain. I think SF is definitely submerged. Prayers out to everyone. Well, if you are in SF, prayers out to you. I know how bad it is. I literally saw a tweet where the wind was so strong, a building, like the roof literally came right off. So that's a little bit terrifying, but I hope everyone is okay. I hope you are okay. I know San Jose has seen a bit of flooding as well. I live kind of around a few creeks, the Penitencia Creek to be exact, and you know, I've never seen it so full ever. So it's kind of crazy how much rain we're getting right now. But yeah. Partially because of the storm, but also because I had caught strep throat from a New Year's Eve show at Orifice, which was not fun to deal with, but the show itself was really fun. Esper, one of our sub-rock director, actually, and a great sub-rock DJ, Esper had played a show there, and, you know, she did great. It was fun being there. Yeah, and if you don't know Orifice, great venue, by the way, kind of just opened up. This is not being paid. I'm not being paid. Like, let me make that clear. I honestly just love going there. I've only been there once, and I will go again. I will be there on Thursday because Esper is doing another show there, so you will see me there. Great venue. I don't know. I'm just talking gibberish right now, but yeah. All right. This is my show, The Pit. Welcome. It's good to be back. Can't wait to play you more music. Have a few new songs to play this Wednesday.

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6: That's the coolest story I've ever heard in my entire life. 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
7: 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I hear that asteroids machine calling my name from the game room, so peace.
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0: Hello, and welcome to today's lottery drawing. Good luck. Here's today's winning numbers. 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

0: 90.5 FM, KSJS, Van Morrison kicking us off there with a triple Van Morrison triple treat.
1: Yeah. Last week, we started off the show with three Van Morrison songs, kind of by request. The requester said, hey, dude, play some Van Morrison. And they didn't specify a particular song, so we just picked the three most popular Van Morrison songs. Now, this week, we played our request, which coincidentally, Dennis, all came out in the late 70s. You got two choices. I got one choice. You wanted to hear Wavelength and Natalia.
0: Yeah, those are current. Among my first several years here, we were doing kind of an adult contemp format in 79-ish when those came out, and they were pretty cool cuts, so that might be fun to hear those.
1: Wavelength, number 42 on the Hot 100 in September 1978, then the follow-up single, Natalia. Because Dennis likes it even more, did even worse. Number 126 on Record World in February of 79. Those were Dennis's choices. And that last one there was my choice. The single after that, Bright Side of the Road, a big number 110 in October of 79. So just goes to show Van Morrison still doing pretty good stuff in the late 70s.
0: And I think they're tuned in. We'll say hi to Dorian and her partner, Costanza, I believe is his name. They called in yesterday. In fact, they were the ones that requested the Van Morrison last week. So they might even be listening tonight and might have heard the additional Van Morrison that we threw on. So
1: maybe they said, boy, finally they're playing better ones than they played last week.
0: Yeah, I think ones this week were a little more interesting. They didn't specify what they wanted to hear, and we just picked some different stuff this week. I think maybe a little more interesting because they were some lesser Van Morrison hits, not some of his biggest stuff.
1: And it's a shame that all three of those did not make the top 40, and they're all quite good.
0: Yeah, it's pretty good stuff. Yeah, and I'll tell you, that did do pretty badly, my goodness.
1: Yeah. Just on Record World, Bubbling Under on Record World did not brush up against the Billboard charts.
0: Ah.
1: So welcome. With such weirdities, it can only mean one thing. The Saturday-Sunday edition of Friday Flashbacks, over there on my extreme left, would be the Bay Area Radio Hall of Fame pioneer, Dennis Terry.
0: And the KSJS Hall of Fame pioneer, Ross Hartman, over on the other side of the room. And we saw a few other KSJS pioneers today, Lee Hammer and Craig Bauer. Saw both of them because we were all up at CHRS today because our buddy Lee Hammer, who used to be here, was doing a neat sports thing up there. He spent a lot of years at KSFO and at KNBR, and he decided to do a whole sports thing. So he talked about his career, but he also, but it wasn't so much focused on him. It was focused on a lot of the neat, sports calls that he put together that had come from all sorts of Bay Area sports. Everything from from the Sharks to the Dubs to the A's and Giants. Do we have any A's calls? I don't know if we had any A's calls, but we had and we could have because there were a lot of calls from KSFO. We had a lot of Giants calls and Niners, but I don't think we had any A's calls. That was the one thing missing. And actually, somebody asked about Roy Story. We didn't have any Roy Story calls, but we heard from all the big guns, Bill King and guys, pretty much everybody. Tim Roy, recent ilk, current ilk, in fact, ilk. On the Warriors broadcast. And so heard a lot of neat calls, and Lee Hammer talking about his career and about all the sports days at the KNBR and everything. So, and he kept emphasizing he was just a lucky kid from San Jose who got into radio, and he never had to leave the area. All of his jobs are right here in the Bay Area. He never had to wander all over the country like most radio people do.
1: Yeah, that is usually the case. So you want a career in radio, you got new owners come in, they blow out everybody, you got to be ready to move.
0: Yeah, you got to be ready to move around. You may have to move. You may have to go from the West Coast to the East Coast.
1: Like Steve Scott.
0: Yeah, that's right. That's right. He was here, and then he ended up in Chicago, and then in New York, and now he's back here. But yeah, Lee had his whole career right here in the Bay Area. Pretty interesting.
1: Yeah, Lee Hammer, general manager at KSJS in 1979, and you mentioned Craig Bowers, program director here in 1979.
0: Yeah, and Craig's gone to a few other places, but he spent most of his years in the Bay Area. He was up in Healdsburg, I remember, at KREO, which doesn't exist anymore. And I think that might have been it. I think most of his work, the rest of his work was in the Bay Area, I think, after KREO. It seems to me I have to ask him about that, but I don't think he did any other out-of-market stuff that I can think of right away.
1: So, Dennis, we mentioned it on the Friday show. We got late word on Thursday that soul singer Ruby Andrews had passed on at the age of 79. No cause of death, but it wasn't like she was hit by a bus or anything. I think it was probably an illness-related thing. And a big-time Chicago soul singer, unfortunately, signed to the Zodiac label, which had no national distribution or promotion or payola. So none of her singles made the U.S. pop top 40, but her one biggest hit, Casanova, that did make top 10 rhythm and blues.
0: Yeah, and Ross has told me, I might as well tell you that we got, I was talking about it yesterday, and just for the heck of it, we put together a bunch of Casanova songs. They won't be all back-to-back, but they'll be sprinkled throughout the show, so yeah. We'll get to hear that neat song, Casanova Brown, by the Young Sisters, and they did some, as I mentioned yesterday, some backup work with Del Shannon, not on all of his stuff, but on a kind of a bunch of stuff out of the middle of his career, things like Little Town Flirt and Two Kinds of Teardrops and Kelly and stuff like that. So they were on a handful of his recordings, and they had their own hit, Casanova Brown, so we'll play that along with better.
1: It's funny how things work. We mentioned Ruby Andrews and her biggest hit, Casanova. Your playing days are over. And Dennis Terry says, we should do a lot of Casanova songs, so I'm sitting there at the database, and I'm collecting them all up, and we got a good handful of Casanova songs for you.
0: Yeah, I just thought it'd be kind of fun. Sometimes it's fun to do thematic stuff like that, so we'll kind of treat it as a spotlight. We're not going to do them all back-to-back, but they will be dropped in throughout the show, so that's kind of our spotlight, along with Ruby Andrews tonight, a kind of a co-spotlight thing. We'll feature some Casanova songs, if you're into that kind of thing, throughout the show.
1: And mixed in with all that, leftovers from your 72nd birthday.
0: Yeah, that's right.
1: We a lot of too. Songs that peaked at number 72.
0: Yeah, that's right. So we got some 72ers, so just a whole lot of fun things tonight.
1: We'll start with Ruby Andrews' very first single. And before she took on the name Ruby Andrews, her real name, Ruby Stackhouse. Oh, yeah. And this 1965 single uses her real name, Ruby Stackhouse.
0: Sounds like a chocolate chip cookie. I'm probably thinking a Toll House. But anyway, go ahead.
1: She had the one single in 1965, Ruby Stackhouse, performing Wishing. And get this label, Dennis. I bet it's the two owners. Kelmac, the Kelmac label.
0: Yeah, probably. Yeah.
1: I bet that's Kelly and Mac, who funded
0: probably
1: the label.
0: So, yeah.
1: It didn't chart, but it's interesting to hear early Ruby Andrews. So let's check that out. Ruby Stackhouse, her real name, and late Ruby Andrews performing Wishing, is courtesy of 90.5 KSJ.

0: And there she is, Ruby Stackhouse, on that first single. And
1: Ruby Andrews, as she would later be known by. That didn't pan out, so it was a one-off single. If it's a big hit, we'll keep you on. If not, nice knowing you. I don't think the Kilmac label is going to be much happening anyway. And so within a couple of years, in early 1967, she signs with the Zodiac label. And to tell you how small this label is, Dennis, her first single on the Zodiac label is the first single for the Zodiac label.
0: Oh, there you go.
1: Zodiac 1001.
0: Oh, yeah.
1: And it's a Northern Soul favorite from January of 67. Let's Get a Groove Going On.
0: Yeah.
1: And there's some debate going on, part one on one side, part two on the other side, and everybody on 45 Cat is arguing about which side got more play, because neither side charted, Dennis.
0: Oh, yeah.
1: Part one is more, got significant lyrics, and refers to the title, Let's Get the Groove Going On. Part two is largely instrumental, with Ruby saying, come on, come on. So I guess if you're looking for a party song, you go with part two, but we'll go with part one, because I actually asked AI mode on Google, which is the hit side? And AI mode seems to know just about everything, and they indicated part one. So we'll trust AI on this one. If I'd had more time, maybe I would have spliced the two together, and that way we couldn't possibly miss out.
0: That's always kind of fun. Yeah, I guess for the record company shouldn't have too much trouble figuring out who played what, because radio stations generally report that kind of thing.
1: Well,
0: back in the day.
1: And the problem was this one did not chart, and the label is conflicting. The label indicates, one side's the A side, the other side's the B side, and then the Matrix runout groove indicates it the other way around.
0: Oh, yeah. So that's weird, yeah.
1: So we're still arguing about that. If you like what you hear, but don't want to spend a bunch of money, I can recommend Hits Anthology from 2013. That's 16 cuts on the Essential Media Group. They're a download only label, but that's going to not cost you too much. If you like her a lot, then check out the UK label Grapevine. How's that for a label name?
0: Yeah.
1: In 2004, they put out a 28 cut single disc on Ruby Andrews titled Just Loving You, which is her biggest hit on the Northern Soul charts, Dennis. So, unfortunately, my download site hadn't had a copy of Just Loving You, so most of her 28 cuts in good fidelity coming from the Grapevine label.
0: Yeah, pretty cool stuff. And I probably, maybe I shouldn't reveal this on the air, but I will, because it's just me, and it kind of ties in with my old phone freaking days. But there are ways to get around that. If you don't want to download everything, you can just capture it in real time. You record it, as we call it, capturing when you're recording digital stuff. But you capture all the stuff in real time, and you can just get all the cuts and don't have to pay anything for them. But I probably shouldn't be saying things like that, but hey, I did, so what the heck?
1: Well, I don't...
0: But I think a lot of people know that. Well, yeah, you'd be surprised. I guess a lot of people don't know that, because there are a lot of platforms that charge you for downloads, but they allow you to listen all you want, which is interesting.
1: For example, no one's told me it's illegal. Spotify will let you play the songs all the way through with charge.
0: That's right.
1: And hey, I've got a recording program. Why can't I turn that recording program on while I'm listening to those songs?
0: Yeah, that is interesting. So that's one of those gray areas. So hey, what the heck? But I guess a lot of people don't think about it, because I think if a lot of labels thought, let's just say a lot of these streaming platforms, if they thought that people did think about doing that, they wouldn't allow that either. They wouldn't they wouldn't allow you to listen to the whole cut. So I guess you can do that easily. But a lot of people don't think about it, apparently.
1: There might be faster ways than capturing in real time things off of Spotify. Folks have told me, oh, no, you don't have to wait around. We can do it fast. But I like to hear the song as it's recording so that I can hear any glitches or problems.
0: Sometimes there are.
1: In this case, I did not do much of that. And you could do the same thing with YouTube, although there you're at the mercy of bad uploaders.
0: Yeah, so you definitely want to listen to the cuts there, because you're more apt to run into a problem.
1: Yeah. Now, me, most of these songs... Oh, and by the way, we will admit how poor we are on Ruby Andrews. When we heard she died, the best we could do with either of us is come up with her one big hit, Casanova.
0: Yeah.
1: And in fact, that was the only thing in my database as of 1 week ago, so... We've gathered together all of her charters, and we're hearing a lot of them tonight. So you might be the same way. So sit back and open your minds. Try to expand your musical horizons. And if you like late 60s, early 70s, soul, you probably will like something here.
0: Yeah. Yeah, this dude, you said one of those Ruby Andrews packages was download only. Is the 28 cutter, was that a CD, or is that download only also? How do we know?
1: I'm not sure about that, but seeing how it came out in 2004 in the UK, I think there are hard copies of that, and that is the preferred package.
0: Yeah, because some of these things, unfortunately, they give you download only. You can't get a hard copy, and some people don't care about that, but it's kind of nice because you get liner notes and that kind of thing, and you can't get that if you can't get a hard copy. But
1: so out of the break? No, not quite out of the break, but in the next set, it will be Zodiac 1001, the first release on the Zodiac label, the first release by, quote, Ruby Andrews, unquote, going under that new name of hers, January 1967. Let's get a groove going on. Northern Soul people still playing it to this day. But before we even get to that, I hope they're still listening, Dennis, because we do have their request for obscure Cat Stevens music.
0: Oh, yeah. I don't know who requested that. I don't think that was Dorian and Costanza. I think it was someone else, maybe.
1: Request from either yesterday or last week. Cat Stevens, I Love My Dog.
0: Oh, yeah. That might have been one of them. That might have been Dorian, actually. I do remember someone requesting I Love My Dog, and I think I told the person that we've played that before, but we don't play it very often. It's not a cut that comes up real often. It's just, kind of like our buddy Radio Rick. He has tons of stuff in his oldies format, and so, a lot of things come up in low rotation because they aren't big hits, but at least you get to hear them. And I just got to thinking, because there's another internet station I listen to, and not that it matters, I guess, but both these stations happen to be run by blind folks, and a lot of the people that are involved with Legend Oldies are not the deep oldies people. They're more.
1: I want to hear Louie, man.
0: Yeah, they may not be quite that major, but they're more. Well, for example, one of the guys on the station a couple of days ago said that he thought that there was a time they play a lot of old air checks on the show All Things Radio, and he thought that they were playing an old KRTH air check, and he thought that wasn't too bad an oldie station for a lot of the masses. And maybe it isn't, but I got to be honest. I've listened to KRTH. That was KHJ's FM a long time ago. I've listened to KRTH off and on over the years in L.A., and I've always thought that was quite a boring station.
1: Yeah, it's very mass appeal.
0: Yeah, very, very unexciting. Yeah. So with some of us, Radio Rick and Ross and me, and some of us are real deep oldies fans. We play all kinds of weird stuff, and I'm sure the Legend Oldies people wouldn't like us any better than
1: we like them.
0: We like the mainstream stuff that they're into. So that's okay. Just a matter of just different opinions. But I get tired of hearing the same things over and over, and I would assume a lot of people do. I would hope that they would. I guess the masses, because that's why the oldie stations exist, that play the same few hundred songs over and over. But we play a real deep rotation of oldies. If you do want to hear something, we're here a couple times a week, but if you want to hear something 24/7, got to plug my buddy Radio Rick again, because he does an excellent job with theRideRadio.net, and you got to put the word "the" in there. TheRideRadio.net, that'll get you over to the station, and you'll hear all kinds of neat stuff. Big hits and minor hits, but you'll even hear some album cuts from a lot of the artists, and that's kind of cool, because that was never done on oldie stations. That was an MOR and AOR formatic. Album rock stations and the easy listening MOR stations would play album cuts, but the top 40s didn't, and so now he's kind of borrowed that formatic, and he does that with his oldie formats. You may hear some cool song by Gary Lewis, and it may not have been a hit at all, and it might just be an album cut or a B-side, so that's a fun station to listen to, and that'll give you the kind of stuff that we give you 24/7.
1: Okay, very cool. Well, roughly what decades is he covering?
0: He's covering 50s to 80s, pretty much. He doesn't do a lot of 80s, but there's a little bit in there. But 50s to 80s, mostly 50s, 60s, 70s. Uh-huh. And a very deep rotation of stuff, like I said, because he's doing all kinds of minor hits and B-sides and album cuts. And so it's pretty fun rotation. In fact, we heard a Gary Lewis and the Playboys song just today on the way home called "The Happiness." And they, Rick and Deb, his wife, Rick and Deb got into a discussion this morning about certain groups. Some groups Gary Lewis, and they both heard this, and I think I've heard it too, and I bet Ross has probably too. We've heard various things over the years about Gary Lewis was very hard to produce. He was just kind of a challenge to produce because he didn't have the strongest vocal abilities, and so a lot of times he had to do many takes on songs. They probably had to piece different takes together, but he was a little more of a challenge to produce. And they were talking about some of the groups that where their singles are good, but a lot of the album cuts are not too good. Then you have a group like the Beatles, and as Rick pointed out, they were doing a lot of performing in Germany, and they were performing in the early days 8 hours a night sometimes. So they put together a lot of quality stuff. Pretty much any Beatle album, just about everything's solid, but that's not true, certainly, with all artists.
1: Sure. All right, so yeah, that's on your scorecard. You want deep stuff? Well, how about this Cat Stevens? It's very early Cat Stevens. We're talking September 1966. I Love My Dog, a big number 28 in the UK.
0: Yeah, there you go.
1: A few months later, finally gets released in the US, and there, hey, number 118.
0: Yeah.
1: So this is early Cat Stevens.
0: What are we doing on the pet charts? Yeah. Nah, I'm just being silly.
1: This will not be on your Cat Stevens greatest hits album.
0: Yeah, that's right. It probably won't be. Huh?
1: Yeah, no. It is not. So I Love My Dog up in a second, followed by our spotlight artist, Ruby Andrews, as we get a groove going on. But first, a quick reminder.
0: Okay.
1: Did you know that the global rate of malnourishment has been reduced by 50% in the past two decades and more kids are in school today than at any time period in history? Well, by tackling world poverty, we can alleviate the suffering of millions and reduce the most troublesome causes of violent extremism worldwide. 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This message is brought to you by the Borgen Project and 90.5 KSJS.
0: Lack of opportunity. That wouldn't be the answer record to Opportunity by the Jewels, would it?
1: Funny you should mention that. That might come up tonight.
0: Yeah. Opportunity by the Jewels. Good song, but there was no answer record, and that's certainly not lack of opportunity. But anyway, that is Terry just going off into tangents and being silly because it's just one of those kind of days, I guess.
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0: There she is, Connie Smith, singing about her tiny blue transistor radio. I think that was actually a B-side, but I think it did get some chart action on the countryside. I think it did.
1: Why? Just come to me for answers.
0: I think it did because I've heard of that one over the years, so it must have gotten some airplay at least.
1: I think it gets more attention than the A-side. That B-side, number 25 on the national country charts in 1965 for Connie Smith, Tiny Blue Transistor Radio. I looked into potential crossovers, Dennis.
0: Yeah.
1: She had four or five crossovers to the pop charts, but all of them bubbled under.
0: I mean,
1: never hit the hot 100.
0: Here's a name you haven't heard in a while, which maybe won't bother you one way or the other, but I seem to remember Music Mike liking that Tiny Blue Transistor Radio thing. I think he used to mention it occasionally.
1: I think it gets more attention than the A-side, because I don't even remember what the A-side was.
0: Yeah, the Jazz Cat told me what it was, and I've forgotten myself. Yeah. But
1: that's a cute little Connie Smith record. She had a large and long career on the country charts, but not much in the way of pop crossovers.
0: Yeah, so, kind of funny. I don't know how her name came up yesterday, but somehow it came up, and I know she shares a birthday with me. And then I also found out later that Steve Martin shares a birthday with me. And there's one more big name, and I forgot.
1: Steve Martin, the comedian, or Steve Martin from that group you like?
0: The Left Bank. Yeah. No, Steve Martin, the comedian, of all things.
1: No wonder you're such a funny guy.
0: Yeah. Steve's pretty cool. It's kind of funny because he was big for just kind of a short time as far as, comedy albums and getting some airplay. And you haven't really heard from him a lot in the last maybe 30 some odd years. But
1: that's because you only have a turntable at home when he's

0: stopped putting out comedy albums. He became a movie star, and he's a well-established, bankable Hollywood movie star.
1: Oh, yeah. I figured he'd continue with the acting stuff, but he just didn't do comedy for very long. And it's too bad because he did some good stuff.
0: Yeah, I guess he'd rather do a comedic movie than a comedic album.
1: Yeah, probably, because he didn't have too many albums that I knew of. And there were some other big artists. I'll have to ask Jazz Cat who it was again. We found several big name people that shared a birthday with me yesterday. And Connie and Steve were a couple of them, but I've forgotten the third one like a dummy.
0: That's okay.
1: We'll get it. Find out who it is.
0: Sure. Now, out of the break, we mentioned Casanova songs earlier. Not only do we have Ruby Andrews' biggest hit before the top of the hour, Casanova, Your Playing Days Are Over, but we've got other Casanova charting songs, and one you've never played before, Dennis, and I had to do some research on this one as I downloaded it. Glennis Lynn, that's G-L-E-N-Y-S, I assume it's Glennis.
1: Yeah, that sounds right.
0: With the Y sounding like an I.
1: Yeah, I think so.
0: Glennis Lynn doing Hi Casanova from 1974. Now, here's all the fun asterisks. Glennis Lynn is Jill from Four Guys and a Girl.
1: Four Guys and a Girl. Yeah, there you go.
0: Yeah, I want to make sure I got that right.
1: That's pretty cool.
0: That's the name of the group, right?
1: Four Guys and a Girl?
0: Yeah.
1: I don't know. The only one I know is three Jacks and a Jill. But there might be four guys.
0: No. You're right. I knew I had it wrong. She is Jill in that group.
1: Oh, it's four Jacks. Is it four Jacks and a Jill? Huh? Not three Jacks. Well, four Jacks and a Jill.
0: I'm all confused. Right? I mean, yes, it is four Jacks and a Jill. Yeah, you were leaving one Jack out.
1: Yeah, I was. Shame on me. But yeah, four Jacks and a Jill. Yeah, they had a few neat records. Not too many. But
0: Master Jack.
1: Master Jack's their biggest.
0: Mr. Nico. They're out of South Africa, and Glennis Lynn is Jill. And so after that group wound down, she had a little solo career, and during her 1974 solo career, she put out Hi Casanova. Now, here's the interesting part. Since it's only released in South Africa, Dennis, it's sung in Afrikaans.
1: Oh, there you go.
0: Which is the language from South Africa, one of the languages in South Africa.
1: Oh, yeah, there you go.
0: So, it's a Casanova song, but it's sung in Afrikaans. And number 7 on Springbok Radio out of South Africa in 1974.
1: I have heard of Springbok Radio, actually. Yeah.
0: That was the big top 40 station back when the white government was in charge. And then when there was the whole shift in the governments, they went off the air.
1: There you go. Yeah, that happens sometimes. Yeah.
0: So if you're thinking, Glennis Lynn, never heard of her. Well, she is Jill from Four Jacks and Jill. Put that in your mind. And we do have Hi Casanova out of the break, and it'll be your first exposure to the Afrikaans language.
1: And I'm just going to drop something in here. I don't know. I probably should just tell you off the air, but I'll make it quick. Something I heard on the ride, and I hadn't heard it in quite a while. It might be a neat cut to play. We'll have to sneak that on the next week or two. The Beach Boys with a song called Farmer's Daughter off of their Surfing USA album. Rick and Deb were talking about the album, and Deb was thinking, she knew it came from one of those two albums. She was thinking Surfing Safari, and it's easy for me to remember Surfing USA because Surfing Safari was a mono album. Surfing USA was a stereo album. That was definitely stereo, and there were a lot of stereo cuts, probably all stereo cuts on Surfing USA, but the Surfing Safari album was a mono album. I think maybe in later years some stereo mixes surfaced for some of those songs, but originally a mono album. So this is from the Surfing USA album. It's just a neat song that the Beach Boys did called Farmer's Daughter, and I think they covered it. I believe someone else did that song, and it escapes me as the...
0: Come to me for your answers.
1: Who did it originally?
0: Fleetwood Mac covered it.
1: They covered it later.
0: They covered it after the Tusk album, and it did horribly for them.
1: And the Beach Boys, they had it as an album cut. I thought the Beach Boys had covered it. Maybe someone did it before them. I don't know.
0: I'll look into it.
1: We'll have to see. But, that was a great song for the Beach Boys. I heard that this morning. That's a cool song. We need to play that. We haven't played that in a long time. I haven't done a lot of good Beach Boy album cuts in a long time. We played their hits. We don't play too many of the album cuts here and there, and they had a lot of good stuff.
0: All right.
1: Like the Beatles. A lot of good. Their albums were not weak like some of the other artists we were talking about earlier. The Beach Boys and Beatles had strong albums, understandably.
0: So you can look forward to probably Farmer's Daughter, at least by the Beach Boys, maybe some one or two other versions. And
1: yeah,
0: maybe
1: we'll do
0: next Friday.
1: Do a little set on the Farmer's Daughter. Might be kind of fun. Yeah, the Fleetwood Mac. I forgot all about that. That was not too bad. It didn't do very well.
0: Yeah, it was after the Tusk album, and it barely charted. It was a shocking disappointment for Fleetwood Mac.
1: Yeah, and it didn't do anything for the Beach Boys, but it wasn't a single for them. But and someone else might have done it. We'll have to check that out. But, I heard that this morning. I thought, guys, that's a good cut, a neat album cut from the Surfing USA album. See what I mean? Rick will give you a lot of neat oldies. So you listen to the theRideRadio.net when we're not around, and you'll hear the kind of stuff that we do all week long.
0: And, oh, by the way, after Hi Casanova by Jill, a.k.a. Glynis Lynn, you might hear a couple of versions of Haunted House. The first one you won't know as well is Johnny Fuller from 1959. He did it first, and then the one you know and love by Jumpin' Gene Simmons. That'll be Haunted House double play. But first, you got to play that Adubala over there.
1: Oh, yeah. This is a fun promo, I guess.
2: Yeah.
0: Yep.
2: Yeah.
3: We're not mainstream.

0: There he is, Jumpin' Gene Simmons there for you with his version of the Haunted House. That's the one we know better.
1: Yeah.
0: But the other one, Johnny Fuller's version, we didn't know that one too well. And, of course, you know, with me, and I guess with a lot of people maybe, you tend to like the first version you hear. The first version of a song you hear isn't always the original. That's why I say the first version you hear often is the one that, you know, and ends up being your preferred version throughout your life.
1: Yeah.
0: It doesn't always happen that way. With me, I can think of one example. I think over the years, I changed my mind on Handyman. I mean, it used to be Jimmy Jones, but I got to say that Del Shannon version of Handyman is pretty darn good.
1: Yeah, you can change your mind. That's allowed.
0: Yeah.
1: Jumpin' Gene Simmons, a classic Halloween song, although it came out in 1964, number 11 on the weekly pop charts for Jumpin' Gene Simmons. And thanks to Radio Rick, who clued us in on the earlier version that you heard first there. Johnny Fuller, yes, he did it like 5 years earlier. His version of Haunted House from January of 59, not near Halloween at all. Number 4 record on KYRO out of Potosi, Missouri.
0: Yeah, it's sort of another Cairo, although most radio people think of Cairo as K-I-R-O in Seattle. But yeah, this is another Cairo in Missouri. That's pretty wild. Potosi, yeah. Missouri.
1: And that one came first, but only regional chart action. And then 5 years later, Jumpin' Gene Simmons immortalized it.
0: Yeah, we're always talking about Radio Rick. I wish Radio Rick was here in the Bay Area. He's all the way up there in Clarkson, Washington, right near the Lewis and Idaho border. But I wish he was around here, because I'd bring him in and have him do shows with me periodically. That'd be a lot of fun. But
1: he had some fun tonight, let me tell you.
0: Oh, yeah, that's right.
1: He was all set to do his weekly Hometown Countdown show, and at the last minute, we discovered that the bottom 4 positions on the chart were wrong.
0: Yeah, I think it were 5. He said 46 all the way through 50.
1: That's right. Yeah, so that'd be 5. Yeah. And so he emailed me. Thank goodness I checked my emails. And I found out what the correct bottom 5 songs were and emailed those to him. Guess when I did that, Dennis? At 6:03 p.m.
0: Yeah, I was checking my emails because you included me in those emails.
1: Yeah.
0: So now he said the number 48 song was wrong earlier. So I guess 46, 47, 49, and 50 were all just missing, or were they?
1: No, they're all wrong, too. What happened was we reported to the AirPlay site that keeps all the charts that 48 was wrong. And so they fixed that. And thank goodness on their note thanking me for pointing out the mistake, he said, oh, yeah, not only was that wrong, but 46 through 50 were all wrong. And that's the first inkling we had that...
0: I guess Rick must have been included on that email. So
1: no, I was included on that email, and I forwarded that to Rick, and that's like at 5:55.
0: Oh, so you forwarded the thing to Rick and let him know that the last cuts were wrong.
1: Yeah.
0: So he didn't even know up to that time. Wow.
1: As you read deeper on the emails, you'll see...
0: Yeah, I went through some of the threads. I didn't go through the whole thing.
1: Yeah, I asked him, you want me to send you the 5 correct songs? And this is at 5:59. The show starts at 6. He says...
0: Yeah.
1: Go ahead and send me the titles and artists, because I'm under a deadline here.
0: Yeah. He did have to get started real soon.
1: So fortunately, the previous show ran over a little bit, and he can, you know, fake it with his opening theme and all that. And by 6:03, he had the correct bottom 5 songs.
0: Oh yeah, that's pretty cool. Wow.
1: Unfortunately, he could pull them up right away.
0: So Arsa was the one that told you that they were all wrong, huh?
1: Yeah,
0: or did you discover that?
1: No. I pointed out that 48 was wrong, and in their reply, they said not only is 48 wrong, but 46 through 50 were all wrong.
0: Oh yeah, I guess anyone could have figured that out if they looked at the image versus the type stuff. The digitizer, yeah.
1: Gary Pfeiffer said, I don't know what I was thinking when I digitized that chart.
0: Oh, yeah. Oh, gosh.
1: So, yeah, last minute shuffling around. And if you listen close to Radio Rick, there was maybe 5 or 10 seconds of just him tapping away on the keyboard. You know, that's...
0: Yes. I hear that happen a lot of times because he connects his computer and has his mic open.
1: And he's probably scrambling to find those 5 songs.
0: That's I've heard him do that many times. That he probably should have the mic potted down, but he has it potted up, and he connects to the server, and then his mic's open, and you hear him playing around.
1: Very last minute, and it turned out good.
0: Yeah, but that's a minor thing, but that's something that he does from time to time. Yeah, it's interesting to get him the correct songs, and then, of course, he had to start right away. You can't really start with an extra, so he would have had to delay the show, I guess. Good thing he didn't start to play the wrong cuts. He would have had to, I guess he would have just played the right ones and indicated they were wrong.
1: It's just internet radio, play the wrong songs. Nobody but me is going to notice.
0: Yeah, yeah. But I think Rick, as do we, I think we all try to be, and I don't want to put anybody down, but Bob Mason does a little fudging.
1: Yeah.
0: He's not listening, so I can say that, but he does a little fudging, and I think Rick tries to avoid that, and so do we. We try to get things correct. But yeah. Bob does do some fudging because he has top 30 surveys, and he has to create the entire bottom 10, and he treats it as a legitimate top 40 survey for that station, even though it actually is not.
1: Yeah.
0: So
1: yes, I can certify you heard a legitimate top 50 on Hometown Countdown tonight.
0: Yeah, yeah. So yeah, that's yeah. I know Rick. Like I said, Rick and us try to do that. I don't know why. I don't know why Bob's locked into that formatic. But on the West Michigan Countdown, it's got to be a top 40 show. Whether it's a top 30 chart or a top 50, it's going to be a top 40.
1: Yeah.
0: And you're going to either leave stuff out or you're going to create the bottom 10. And I don't know why that formatic is so rigid and it has to be exactly 40, because that causes them to be, in my opinion, a little bit disingenuous, because I think that is disingenuous when you tell people that these were, you know, on that station's chart and they actually were not, the bottom songs.
1: Dennis, out of the break, it's the Ruby Andrews' biggest hit.
0: He's a good guy. I'm not ragging on him. I just don't understand that. But anyway, we'll move on. But
1: that is Ruby Andrews' biggest hit, Casanova. Only number 51 on the pop charts, but number 9, Rhythm and Blues, August 1967. That is Out of the Break.
0: Yeah.
1: Did you know that KSGS is your one-stop shop for Spartan athletics? 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
0: Yeah, and I was telling Ross today, we heard a lot of great sports calls in the Lee Hammer thing, and just a lot of fun ones, and some things that you hadn't heard in a long time. It's fun to hear Russ Hodges and Lon Simmons working together again, and there were a couple of their calls, and they were recorded right off the board at KSFO, and nice to hear their voices in nice high fidelity. So good to hear Russ Hodges again, because it's been so many years. Well, we lost Russ in 1971, and he actually retired at the end of the 1970 season. His plan was to stay on and do just the television games, and in those days, the TV games, the TV schedule for the Giants was very minimal. It was only 17 games. It was all 9 games of the Dodgers and one game from each of the other parks. At least that's what it was before expansion. I don't know what it was. It might have been a few more, but it was not much more than 17. It was probably a few more because we had 12 teams by then in each league. But it was fun to hear some of those, a lot of those calls, a lot of these announcers, and some people like Russ Hodges that just haven't heard in so long, and it was kind of fun to hear them in pretty darn good fidelity. As you would imagine, a lot of the KSFO and KNBR air checks were all real good fidelity because they record them off the board, and some of the other things not quite as good. But yeah, we heard a whole array of good people. Tim Roy for the Warriors and Dan Rusinowski for the Sharks. My gosh, a lot of great sportscasters we have, and it just kind of makes you realize some of the great sportscasters we have in the Bay Area and how lucky we are to have had them over the years.
1: Absolutely.
0: Yeah.
1: But you have to twist Lee's arm to get him to put out a flash drive or something.
0: Yeah, well, you know, it's funny. Someone asked, if he could put, if he said you might be kind of fun if you took all those calls and put them on a CD and had the CD for sale. And he said, well, I can't do that because he could put them together, but I can't sell them because all those games are usually the property of the teams involved, and so you can't unless you got clearance from them. All you couldn't release a CD like that. Would be a cool idea.
1: But, do the CD and give them out to your friends for free.
0: Yeah, you can do that. Yeah,
1: yeah, let's do that.
0: You just can't sell them.
1: All right,
0: but yeah, that would be kind of fun. There are a lot of good calls there. I gotta talk to Lee about where he got some of those, because some of those were in high fidelity. It was so like I said, so cool to hear Russ and Lon and people like that in good fidelity right off the board at KSFO. A lot of fun stuff.
1: In good fidelity is Ruby Andrews up in a sec, but first you got to play that thing over there.
0: Yeah, we got to do that. Let's do it.
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0: And the Bay Area weather looking pretty good. As a matter of fact, it's going to basically be warm all week, with the hottest day of the week being Wednesday. About the first part of the week, we'll have highs in the 80s and during the day, and the 60s will be your overnight lows. Then we'll drop off as the week cools down to 70s for the daytime hours and 50s for your overnight. Right now, we've 60. Got 60 KSJS degrees, and let's bring in my late pal Bob Daniels to break the radio station.
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He's here. He's just across the room for a second. He being me. Talking about myself in the third person, huh? Anyway, that's Pat Clark and Casanova Batch of Me. Actually, she sings Casanova Batch, but she does sing Batch of Me. Casanova Batch of Me, that's a good one. Number two in Germany. That's a German song. And that sounded almost like the same song that the Celluloid Dreams people, who were the responsible for getting us that Pat Clark drop many years ago, I think it sounded like they might have put that song in the background. I'm not sure if it is that actual song, but it sure sounded similar. I'd have to listen to it again. But yeah, thanks to the Celluloid Dreams folks, we never would have had a Pat Clark drop because we didn't have her. We never interviewed her or anything. We never had her on the air on our show, and she had done something for them. And they as a surprise to me, they had her do a drop for me. That was very cool. So thanks to Tim and Larry. Well, that, and we still got Tim and Larry on the radio here, as a matter of fact. Every Monday from 5 until 6, right ahead of the Jazz Cat, we have Celluloid Dreams. And Tim Sika and Larry Jakubits do a nice job on that show. So if you haven't heard it before and you're into the movies, check it out this Monday, 5 to 6, right ahead of the Jazz Cat, right here at 90.5 FM KSJS. Well, I call her the Jazz Cat because she used to call herself that, but technically she's Miss Cat in the Cat's Cradle. That's what we'll follow Tim and Larry with Celluloid Dreams. But anyway, it's a lot of neat listening every Monday from 5 until 10, so you can check all that out right here at 90.5 FM. Well.

Casanova Brown, the title of that one from the Young Sisters, and kind of too bad. A lot of people didn't really know who the Young Sisters were because that was their only real minor. Well, I can't say it was their only. I haven't checked it out. There might be some of their regional hits, but that one hit a couple charts, though not very high. 101 on Music Vendor and 93 on Cashbox. They were probably better known for doing their background work with Del Shannon, except they probably weren't well known there either, because a lot of people, though they might know the song, you know, they might know songs like Little Town Flirt and Two Kinds of Teardrops and Kelly, and there are others. Those are just three that come to mind off the top of my head. But the two big ones, Two Kinds of Teardrops and what was the other one? Come on, I'm losing it. Two Kinds of Teardrops and Little Town Flirt. Yeah, you might know those songs from Del Shannon and be quite familiar with them, but a lot of people didn't know that the Young Sisters were backing him up. So they backed him up on a handful of things, and that's why I say they were probably better known for backup work with Del, except a lot of people didn't know it was them. So a good group. It's too bad, because that song Casting Them with Brown was good, and the work they did with Del Shannon was good stuff, but they just not real well known. But there you go. We try to let you know who some of these people are, so you'll know who the heck you're listening to. And it is kind of fun to hear groups like the Young Sisters who did excuse yourself, Terry. Good to hear the Young Sisters who did quite a good job and did a lot of neat stuff, but they just weren't all that well known by a lot of folks. But there you go. Casanova Brown, that was their one big hit on their own, their biggest hit, not a very big one, but their biggest hit on their own, well, without Del Shannon. The Young Sisters, pretty cool stuff. That was fun to play that one. I get to hear that only every once in a great while, and that's a good song. And we probably have a lot of Casanova songs tonight. That's probably one of the neater ones for me is Casanova Brown, because I've always kind of liked that one, even though it didn't do well. But what else is new? I like all kinds of records that didn't do well. That's just the way I seem to roll for some reason. Now, if I roll that way, how do I rock? That's the next question, I guess. Anyway, let's get back to some rock and roll over here on CD1. Casanova.

Let's. Okay. Oh, there we go. My goodness, that was frightening. That was quite a board freeze. Let me go over to the delay. And oh yeah, there we go. Yeah, I went to the delay to see that. You heard a lot of dead air. You heard exactly what I was experiencing here. I had my mic on. I was trying to talk to you. I was trying to start songs. I couldn't do anything. That was a very long board freeze. We need to get the engineering people to update the firmware on this console. We really do. Because that's too weird when stuff like that happens. And in the middle of it, I got a little beep, which I thought meant that the board unfroze, but it still wasn't unfrozen. It was frozen for a long time. Well, sorry about that. I was trying to tell you that was a pretty... Boy, this is going to be an interesting night. That was a pretty interesting... So I was beginning to wonder if the board was ever going to thaw out. It was such a long freeze. But here we are back again. Anyway, that was K-Star 109, a real minor one for 109 on Music Vendor in 1962. K-Star doing Bossa Nova, Casanova. That's pretty cool. Pretty cool stuff right here from 90.5 FM KSJS, your DT show. I think we'll be able to continue. I just don't know. Who knows what's going to happen? I think we'll be okay. Usually one of those freaky freezes happens and then everything's okay for, you know, quite a while. But this happens from time to time, and it's kind of strange, I got to tell you. Let's get back to the music, and we'll see if we can stay unfrozen, and we'll take a listen to this. The Jewels.

0: Oh, yeah, that's a good one. Opportunity from the Jewels right here from 90.5 FM KSJS. I just realized I got so wrapped up in, well, not just the board trees, but even before that, I got so wrapped up in trying to get all my music together, I forgot to play you a Ruby Andrews tune. So we will do a double dip from her in just a second here. But first off, let me go over to Ross in the KSJS other room. He's probably a little more on top of things than I am here at the moment, because everything's kind of weird, especially since the board kind of freaked me out. But let's do this. I got something on this little knob here. Anyway, let's go to Ross. I think he's ready over there in the KSJS of the room. Ross, what's going on in the Mike Adams Lounge anyway?
1: Hey there, Dennis. Here I am in the Mike Adams Lounge.
0: There you
1: doing
0: are.
1: Okay.
0: Good.
1: Getting an education on the late Ruby Andrews. We've already heard the only song of hers that I was familiar with, Casanova.
0: Yes.
1: And now we're venturing into uncharted territory. But they all charted. For example, in the next set, a good song called You Can Run by Ruby Andrews. Number 18 on WMBM out of Miami, Florida,
0: oh, yeah,
1: in 1968. That'll be in the next set.
0: All right.
1: As we pay tribute to the late Ruby Andrews. But first, a quick reminder.
0: All right. What do you got?
1: Connexion 2 Community is a San Jose nonprofit organization that has been providing services to families who are in need for over 35 years. 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

0: And that is, of course, is Earl Jean McCree, the lead singer of the Cookies. And Randy is the title of that one right here from 90.5 FM KSJS. And what the heck? We did a Cookies reprise yesterday. Let's do another reprise tonight because that's a cool song too, Randy. And we'll remember my buddy Lou Geneva. And he used to do those on KBEZ. And I think it's such a fun idea. And we had a good Cookie song yesterday. We had a good Earl Jean song tonight. So let's do it again. That's so nice we got to hear it twice. Randy, we'll hear one more time from 90.5 FM KSJS, our record reprise award for the evening.
1: I just moved him.
0: Oh, well, I guess we're not going to hear that one. Well, let's see. Well, I guess we're not going to do Randy again because I lost track of what machine that was on. It might have been on CD1. Let me go over to CD1 and see what we have. There it is. We will hear it again.

Oh, there you go. A couple of shots of Randy tonight. Randy from Earl Gene McCree. Very minor cut. Only number 147 on Cashbox, but a good one. Earl Gene from the Cookies. They're doing Randy. We also had a couple from our spotlight artist tonight, Ruby Andrews. Hey, boy, take a chance on love. We started out with that one. That was number 92 in the 67. And we had another one from 1968. Let's see if I can remember the title of that one. I will check the title. I don't want to guess at it because I'll probably give you a wrong title. So I will check that out, and I will certainly let you know. In the meantime, though, let's take a listen to this. And I'll check that out and let you know what the correct title was. How about some Guess Who? Clapping for the Wolfman on the radio. The 90.5 KSJS.

0: 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And I have a little promotional announcement to play for you, so let's go ahead and do that now.
1: Hello. Hello.
0: Hey, buddy.
1: Is this thing on?
0: No.
2: Yeah, it's on, Mr. Cipriano. We're ready for you.
3: And now, here's our host to tell you more about what's coming up next.
2: Sorry, there isn't any host. That's why we have you to talk about that.
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2: 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It's,
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2: 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You know what? Screw it. I don't even know why we hired you. You can just go. 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

0: Hey, Priscilla, that's actually Julius LaRosa from, I believe, 1956, 72 on Music Vendor, 31 on Cashbox, a real minor one for him. That was, of course, redone in the next couple of years by Eddie Cooley and the Dimples, as I recall. But Eddie Cooley doing that one later, but that's an earlier version from Julius LaRosa of Hey Priscilla. Pretty good song. You don't get to hear that one too often. 8 minutes in front of the hour of 12 midnight already. My gosh, 8 minutes before midnight. And let's see, did I put my next spot in there? I'm not sure if I did. Well, let's see. I think we can come up with something that will work here. Should put my spots in before I go into radio. That's okay, though. Let's do this.
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0: All right, right here. I can certainly do that. And let's see, I was supposed to tell you about Cellular Dreams. I kind of did that earlier, but we'll tell you about it again. It's on every Monday right ahead of Miss Cat's Cradle from 5 until 6. She's on 6 to 10. They're on from 5 to 6. Jim Sika, that's a new name for him. All right. Tim Sika, that's Tim and Larry. Tim Sika and Larry Jakubowicz bring you a pretty cool program. If you're into the movies, they actually interview a lot of interesting producers and actors and directors, and they go back in the archives and you get to hear some older interviews. That's pretty cool. And they bring their pal Peter Canavesi in from Groucho Reviews, and he reviews all of the latest movies that have come out. So it's a pretty cool show. Check it out. Cellular Dreams, Monday, 5 o'clock, right here on 90.5 FM KSJS. And the weather, well, it's not looking too bad, actually. It's going to be pretty nice. For the next week or so. Actually, we're going to start out on Monday with, what do we got? Highs in the 70s for the next couple days. And on Wednesday, it actually heats up Monday to Wednesday, and with Wednesday being the hottest day. So you got highs in the 80s for the next few days. Wednesday being the hottest should be about 87 then. And then we start to cool off the second half of next week. And so we got 80s for a little while, and then we got 70s for daytime highs. Then we start out with 60s at night till about the middle of the week, and then we drop off to the 50s. So that's what your highs and lows look like. Right now, holding steady from last hour, 60 KSJS degrees.

0: Oh, that's a good song. I like that one a lot. Bruce and Terry, good stuff. Bruce and Terry, who, they were basically the same as the Ripcords. The Ripcords had some additional members, and the Ripcords started out without Bruce and Terry, and then, of course, Bruce and Terry got involved with the Ripcords. Then you couldn't really tell the Ripcords records apart from Bruce and Terry. But that was a Bruce and Terry cut, Summer Means Fun. Good one, and it was mono for so many years. So neat, I think, back in the 90s, when a lot of stuff was happening with oldies on CDs and that kind of thing. They did a remix of that cut, and they finally mixed it out into stereo. Very cool to have it in stereo, because that always was a great song. I always liked that one a lot. And they had another one, too, that was quite good. Check My Custom Machine. We'll have to maybe play that one for you sometime. But Custom Machine was actually the title. Beach Boys covered that as well. But Bruce and Terry had a very minor hit with that one, and a very minor hit with Summer Means Fun. Records like that are really good. You have to wonder why a record like that wouldn't do better than it did, because that was really kind of a minor charter. But anyway, it's time for me to break the radio station. I don't even know if I put an ID into my machine, but let me do that now, and then we know we'll have an ID, and we'll go ahead and break the station. This time, instead of Bob, we'll have the Coyotes break the station.
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Well, there you go. That's one of our leftover 72s, by the way. In fact, the last two songs were Bruce and Terry, Summer Means Fun. We talked about that already. That was number 72 and 64. The one you just heard, number 72 and 67. I bet I don't even have to tell you who did that one, do I? I bet you can probably guess who that was. Because, you know, hey, the song sounded like their big hit. Didn't you think so? Didn't that sound a lot like Pushing Too Hard? That's right, The Seeds. That's called A Thousand Shadows. The Seeds sounded a lot like Pushing Too Hard. So there you go. A lot of times groups would do that. We've talked about this before. A lot of groups and artists, they'd have a big hit, and then they'd do a couple of maybe one or two even soundalikes following the big hit, and oftentimes the soundalikes never did very well. For some reason, you think they would, but so many times, that did not happen. The soundalikes never really went too far. The first one was big, and then the follow-up stuff just didn't do anything, whether it was one or two or three records. None of them did as well. Not usually. I mean, there were occasional exceptions, but almost never did that work, and it didn't work there. That was only number 72, but a pretty good song, A Thousand Shadows from The Seeds. It is the DT Radio Mess. I want to say hi to the lovely and talented Dorian and Costanza, who called us. Costanza gave us a call out there, and always good to hear. He's a cool guy. Always good to hear from the two of them, and I guess they're listening tonight and checking the show out. And we were just talking about the internet. I'm going to have to do a little research. I was just telling him that a friend of mine who was an engineer for many years, and I've known John for a long time, and unfortunately he's not doing well these days. Sad to have to report he's been suffering with dementia and that kind of thing, so now I can't go back to him and ask him what he was doing on the internet. But he was telling me years ago that he went out and he was actually out on the internet doing stuff a long time before it became fashionable, that is, for everybody to use it. The internet was used for other stuff, and it became kind of mass appeal. Oh, who knows, maybe late 80s or certainly by the early 90s, more and more people were starting to use it. But there was a time when it was used for, it had some specific use, and I know he was on it quite a while before the masses really hit the internet. So Costanza and I were just talking about that, about the internet and the big part of our society. But yeah, there was a time when it wasn't, and it was more specialized and used for something else. And like I said, I can't go back and ask John now because, well, he's just not doing well, and he wouldn't be able to answer the question, I don't imagine. And that's really too bad. But we can probably research and find out what sort of things people were doing on the internet before everybody started using it for all sorts of stuff. Boy, yeah, everybody uses the internet for everything now. It's even used a lot of times by radio stations when they're doing remotes. You know, you go out and you're at some venue and you do a remote. Like our friends at KMBY do lots of remotes, and they use the internet. We use it here at KSJS, and we have a sports cast. A lot of times we make contact with the ballpark via the internet, and it's just used for all kinds of stuff. In fact, we use the internet to get our signal from the studio to the transmitter, so it's used for all sorts of stuff. And it's used, you know, for people just to go and play around and, you know, play games and goof around and do all kinds of things. So all sorts of uses for the internet now, but it wasn't that way at one time. And like I said, I wish I could remember what John told me he had done on the internet, but I will try to research that and try to figure out what some of the earlier uses were for it, because I find it kind of interesting myself, kind of intriguing to me as to what people were using it for. But hey, everybody uses it for all sorts of stuff now. It's been pretty happening for almost the last 40 years. Let's get back into the music from 90.5 with, let's go over here and do this one.

Well, anybody know I've been here when I'm gone? It's just called When I'm Gone from 90.5 FM KSJS. That's a pretty cool song from Bobby Bear. Of course, he did a lot of cool stuff. Bobby Bear was a good country artist. And that was actually number 24 on K-Fox. No. Not the K-Fox that just went away recently. Not KUFX here. The real K-Fox, the original one. KFOX, that in Long Beach, 1280 on your AM dial. They were a top 40 station. That was the original K-Fox. There are a lot of K-Foxes or even W-Foxes. There are a lot of Fox stations around the nation. But KFOX, well, it's one of the earliest ones I can remember, down in Long Beach at 1280 on the dial, like I just said. And they were doing top 40 programming then, and they were playing that Bobby Bear song in 1964. I don't think you ever would have heard that Bobby Bear record on the K-Fox that we just lost recently. And some people will say, well, we haven't actually lost it. Well, we have, basically. You could say we haven't lost it because they moved over to 98.5 HD2, but nobody listens to HD. Nobody has any HD radios. It's funny, HD radio has been around since at least 2003, maybe a bit earlier, but certainly 2003 forward. It's been around a long time, and there have been a few a few HD radios that have come out on the market, a few portables and that kind of thing, and it was in cars for a while, but now they're not even putting it in cars anymore. So HD radio is pretty much dead, so they can move K-Fox over to 98.5 HD2, that's fine, but no one's going to listen, and it's basically a non-entity. No one's going to think about it anymore. Yeah, it's on the internet too, but it's not talked about. It's not on the radio where people can listen to it easily, so people are just going to forget about it, and then that happens. There are a lot of format changes that happen with radio stations. Stations come and go, and they have decided, the people that own that station decided that they would rather be the only country station in the market than share the classic rock audience with 107.7 The Bone. So that's what they're doing. They're doing the country over there on 98.5, and some people are saying, yeah, but the country's on both 98.5 and 94.5. Well, you're right about that too, but not for much longer, because in the near future, 98.5 will become part of the K-Love family, and you will not hear country on 94.5 anymore. So, it's our new country station at 98.5, and no more K-Fox. It's on HD2, which is the land of no listeners. No one listens to HD radio. But I've got one HD radio in my collection. Sanjian made about three of them. They have another one that I'm thinking about getting. I don't know why. Just probably wasting my money. But I may get it anyway because it seems intriguing to me. It's it's a pretty big radio. It's got a big speaker. It's got like 40 presets. So it'd be fun to have, even if you don't listen to HD radio. And there's not really much of any HD radio on AM anymore. That really kind of died. There's one station doing it, a religious station. I can't even think of what city it's in, but it's KCBC, and they're still doing HD. God knows why, because, if you listen to HD radio, you think you'd want to listen to music. I don't know why you would listen to religious programming or talk programming or news, why you would even care about that in HD, because it's not that big a thrill. It's a little higher fi, sure, but not a big deal. But nevertheless, they're the only AM doing it, but you got a bunch of FMs doing it. So I may buy this Sanjian radio, this big U7 HD, a big large radio that they're making. It's HD, a large portable, that is. And so that might be kind of fun, because I'm always buying toys. You know how I am. Or maybe you don't, but now you do, because I told you. 18 minutes after the hour of 11, I talked myself almost up to the break, but I think we'll sneak one more in before the break. Let's do this one.

0: Yeah, I'm sticking with you. You probably know that one better by Jimmy Bowen, and that was the version that did better. Believe it or not, that Fontaine Sisters version that you just heard was a competing version along with Jimmy Bowen. Jimmy Bowen, of course, won that battle as the Fontaine Sisters only charted it at number 72 with that one. But Jimmy Bowen doing the better-known version of that one. But pretty cool to hear the Fontaine Sisters doing I'm Sticking With You right here at 90.5 FM. I got Ross in the KSJS other room. Ross, what's happening in the Mike Adams Lounge anyway?
1: Hey there, Dennis. Here I am. Yeah. Continuing the journey through Ruby Andrews' career.
0: Yes, we are.
1: A lady soul singer from the late 60s, early 70s. She passed away Thursday. So we're getting an education on songs that maybe we haven't heard before.
0: Yeah.
1: For example, in the next set, how about Help Yourself by Ruby Andrews.
0: All right.
1: Number 20 on WWIN out of Baltimore in November of 69.
0: That's the next station.
1: The late Ruby Andrews. But first, a quick reminder.
0: All right, what do you got?
1: Are you or someone you know experiencing food insecurity? 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
10: That's the coolest story I've ever heard in my entire life. 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
11: All right, I'm out of here. I hear that asteroids machine calling my name from the game room, so peace.

Ruby Andrews from 90.5 FM KSJS. And You Made a Believer is the title of that one. Yeah, pretty good stuff. And you don't get to hear that one too often. That was only number 96 in 69. The next one, even more obscure, this is called Help Yourself. Only got to number 20 on WWIN. That was the R&B station in Baltimore back in 1969. Let's take a listen to that one.

0: Ruby Andrews, the second half of that double play, Help Yourself. Of course, you may also remember Tom Jones and a song called Help Yourself. Obviously a different song. Very different sounding from that particular Help Yourself. But, hey, both pretty good songs. Tom Jones wasn't bad either. We haven't played that one in a while. We haven't played either one of those in a while. In fact, we played the Tom Jones off, and I'm not sure if we've ever played that Ruby Andrews song before. That's certainly one of these Ruby Andrews songs we just added to the database, so we probably haven't heard them on the show at all, a lot of these cuts. 29 past 12 o'clock. It is almost 12:30. It is the DT Radio Mess, and we'll be here for another hour and a half, by golly. The music phone's wide open if you want to call and say hello. 924-KSJS, 924-5757. Just be sure you put a 408 in front of it. Here's some Elvis music for you right now.
1: I give you my heart today.

Yeah, there you have Herbie Alpert and his TJB and Cabaret from 90.5 FM KSJS. And I was thinking, I was thinking a little bit earlier when I was talking to you about all the stuff that people do on the internet now, and how everybody uses the internet all the time. And a lot of radio stations use it. Like I said, we use it to get our signal to the transmitter and that kind of thing. And it's used for a lot of stuff. And I have a bunch of friends at KMBY. My buddy Mark C. down there, and Don Brooklyn, and Chris Edwards White, the guy that owns the station. I have a lot of friends down at KMBY. And they were doing a remote several days ago, and they had a problem. Sometimes you go out and do these remotes from venues, from various venues, or and like in Monterey this past week, it was car week, so they had a lot of different stuff going on, so they were doing remotes almost every day. And you go out to some of these places and do a remote, and sometimes you don't have enough bandwidth, and so your internet is pretty shaky, and it starts dropping out. Unfortunately, KMBY was having a lot of problems with that several days ago, and you listen to the station, and they do everything from there. They do all the music and spots and everything. They do the whole show from their remote site. So when you're over the internet like that, you start having bandwidth issues. The internet starts dropping out, and then your music and your music and jocks and everything, all the spots, everything starts dropping out and kind of getting all echoey and weird sounding. And see, all this new technology is cool, but then when it doesn't work, like it didn't several days ago very well, because they had, like I said, they had bandwidth issues. So you have the internet dropping out a whole bunch of times. And then you kind of wish for the old days when you had what we call leased lines. They were dedicated circuits.

0: work and not work so well, and you can have a lot of problems, and then the internet will be dropping out on you. And boy, when that happens, that's when you kind of wish for the old technology to come back. So it's interesting, you know, a lot of things happen with computers and then with the internet, and just a lot of, you know, all this new technology is great. The problem is it doesn't work all the time. When it doesn't work, it's almost, it can almost be worse than sometimes when things didn't work in the older days. The older days, things didn't work and you could always figure it out right away, usually, and you could get things working again. In fact, this afternoon up at CHRS, we had a thing going on. I think I mentioned earlier about my buddy Lee Hammer being up there, and he had lots of neat, he was doing a whole thing on sports, and he had a lot of neat sports calls that he was playing for us, and that was a lot of fun. But the problem is, they had some problems with their computer, and they were having quite a few problems at the beginning getting a lot of these sound bites to play. And I'm thinking, gosh, you know, if you just did something kind of old-fashioned, like you have you have slides, you have the video, maybe you could have a bunch of slides, then you could have all the sound bites on a CD, and you just run that, and you wouldn't have any problem. I mean, you might, but you probably wouldn't have any problem. You'd be a lot less apt to have a problem than you would with a computer. But that's the thing. Computers can be cool, and all this new technology is fun, but, sometimes it doesn't work, and it's not too exciting. It doesn't work too well, or it doesn't work at all. And they had quite a few problems, and if they'd have gone with my idea, not that they would listen to me, but if they'd gone with my idea, just maybe run some slides and have all the sound bites on a CD, and let's not even put a computer into the mix, they would have had better luck. But, you know, what the heck. I guess that's not always the solution. I always tend to think that way. When things go wrong, I always think back, well, maybe we get some old technology going, we'd have a little better luck. And we probably would. But nevertheless, that's not going to stop people from using all the cool new technology. And like I said, I'm not knocking it. It's good when it works. It's just that it doesn't always. And computers can really give you some problems, so they can give you fits sometimes. it's pretty crazy. And so, yeah, that was our story this afternoon. We had a lot of computer issues. They finally got it resolved, but my goodness, should have probably just done something old-fashioned, and we wouldn't have that trouble at all. But that's just Dennis Terry harking back to old technology. You know, what the heck? What does he know? Well, I might as well do the new technology and have the problems. Anyway, let's see. Where are we going here? I'm going to run a spot for you. So let me put that into my machine here. And, wait a minute. I'm supposed to actually run this one here, I think. So let's go ahead and do this for the Bohemian, I believe it is. Yeah, it's him.
1: I have a request tonight. When you hear this, that is the introduction.
2: 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Bam.

Your Husband, My Wife, the name of that one from the Brookwood Bridge out of 1969. Kind of fun to hear that. I haven't heard that in a while. Pretty good tune from 90.5 FM KSJS. 15 minutes in front of the hour of 1 o'clock right now. Here's Pat Boone. A little different sound for him. It's called Beach Girl at 90.5.

0: Ah, hurry, hurry, let the sideshow begin. Blue Magic there for you from 90.5 FM. 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We'll come up with some kind of a neat archive show for you between 2 and 6.
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0: That's right, my dear. And don't forget to check out Miss Cat, my pal, your pal, everybody's pal, Miss Cat and her Cat's Cradle. That's going on Monday, right after Celluloid Dreams at 6 o'clock. Celluloid Dreams at 5, and then Miss Cat with her Cat's Cradle at 6. She'll bring you some of the latest jazz releases, some good jazz classics along the way, and she'll even do her Power Hour thing from 9 until 10 o'clock. So check it out. Miss Cat and the Cat's Cradle, Monday night at 6, right after Celluloid Dreams, right here at 90.5 FM. By yourself. Well, what do we got for the weather? Well, it's going to be pretty nice, actually, for the next week or so. It's going to be pretty sunny and warm. The hottest day of the week will be Wednesday, when we'll get up into the upper 80s, probably somewhere around 87, perhaps. But basically, a nice warm week with 80s starting out the week and the week ending up with 70s for daytime highs. We'll have 60s for overnight lows for the next several nights. And about midweek, we'll switch over to the 50s for the overnight lows. Right now, we have 57 KSJS degrees.

Oh, that ended kind of suddenly. Well, that's Ruby Andrews there, and Everybody Saw You. That was number 118 on the pop charts, but it was a lot better on the R&B side, getting number 34. And the second half of our double dip was only number 41 on the R&B charts in 1970. They're both from 70 because it's an A and B side. So the A side is getting a 34 R&B, 118 pop. This is the B side. And it's getting, as I said, only to number 41 on the pop charts. Didn't cross, I'm sorry, 41 on the R&B charts. Let's get this right. 41 R&B did not cross over. So that one, no pop action. The first one, barely any pop action. Let's go ahead and hear the second half of our double dip from Ruby Andrews.

0: Second half of that Ruby Andrews double play. The music, she's asking the musical question, can you get away? That got the number 41 on the R&B charts, like I said. And the first half of that one, everybody saw you getting the 34 on R&B, 118 on the pop side. It's time to break the radio station. Let's bring in my buddy Bob Daniels to do that.
1: Serving the entire South Bay, this is KSJS San Jose.
0: Very good. Thanks there, Bobby.

Well, that's an interesting version of that song. You don't hear that one very often. Frankie Ford and 17. That one actually got the number 72 on the charts in 1961. So kind of surprising you don't hear that from time to time, because there were a couple other versions of that song. Boyd Bennett and his Rockets did that one. And also, I believe, the Fontaine Sisters. So you have a few versions of 17, but that was Frankie Ford's rendition. And I, like I said, I got the 72 and 61. So pretty cool. Kind of fun to hear a different version of that one, because usually we tend to play the Boyd Bennett or the Fontaine Sisters, but we don't play the Frankie Ford version very often, I'll tell you that. It is the Terry Affair. That's right, the Terry Affair on the radio until 2 o'clock this morning live, but we'll be here until 6 o'clock all night long with Oldie, so do stay with us. Why not, huh? What else have you got to do? Stay with us and enjoy the Oldies all night long.

90.5 FM KSCS, another exciting Rolling Stones song. It's Only Rock and Roll, number 16 for them in 1974. That's right, 1974. That's an interesting year, 74. There are a lot of radio changes going on in 74. KSJO went top 40. KECR went top 40. KDW went country. All sorts of stuff going on in the middle of 74 radio-wise. But those are the Stones. It's Only Rock and Roll from that very year. Coming up on 9, about 8.5 minutes right now, past the hour of 1 o'clock in the morning, right here from 90.5 FM KSJS. I think we can sneak in one more before we bring in our spotlight artist, Ruby Andrews, again.

0: California bound. Whoa, whoa, yeah, California bound.
1: Yeah, California bound from Ronnie and his Daytonas, believe it or not. Yeah, that's one that you don't hear too often. That's a little different sound for Ronnie and the Daytonas. Ronnie and the Daytonas lead singer, John Bucky Wilkin. And I just heard this recently. I never really bothered to check it out, but I thought it was kind of interesting. He got his name, his group name, Ronnie and the Daytonas, because at one time his stage name was Ronnie Dayton. So there you go. That's where Ronnie and the Daytonas comes from. And Ronnie Dayton there, actually John Bucky Wilkin, the lead singer. And Ronnie and his Daytonas doing California Bound. That's a good one. Don't get to hear that one too often. And it is a little different sound, like it's a little different from GTO and Sandy and some of that sort of stuff. But yeah, pretty cool song. It is the Terry Affair, the Dennis Terry Affair, of course, and we're here until what time? About 2 o'clock live, but we'll be here all night long with all these until 6 o'clock. And it is time for our spotlight artist, Ruby Andrews.

Yeah, that's Ruby Andrews for you from 90.5 FM, and that's called You Ole. That's O-L-E as opposed to O-L-D, but kind of the same idea, but O-L-E actually. You Ole Boo Boo You, number 47 in 71 for that one. And boo boo, that's an interesting word because it can be a number of things. A boo boo can be a mistake, obviously. Made a little boo boo there, kind of goofed, or maybe cut your hand or something to hurt your hand, whatever. You got a boo boo on your hand. Or, believe it or not, boo boo can be a dog. Now you're wondering, how could boo boo be a dog? Well, you have to put on your memory. You have to get your memory thing going. Put on your memory cap as opposed to your thinking cap, because you got to dig deep for this one. But when I was a little kid, and maybe when you were a little kid, you may remember Channel 11, KNTV here in San Jose, used to do some live stuff. In fact, various TV channels did that around the nation, and certainly Channel 11 had some live programming. Now, you don't see TV stations doing this anymore, but they had a couple live shows. They had Record Hop with Frank Darien. We've talked about that before. And they also had a show called Hocus Pocus. And the Hocus Pocus was he went by Hocus Pocus. He went by Hokey sometimes. But Hocus Pocus was a clown. His name actually was Carl Hansen. He was the clown on the show. And there was a dog on the show, a character on the Hocus Pocus show, a dog named Boo Boo. That's right. And that, so now you see how a Boo Boo can be a dog. Boo Boo the dog, and that was Boo Boo the dog was played by a guy by the name of Stu Park. You may remember Stu Park. He was an executive at Channel 11. You might not know that, but you would remember that he used to fill in and do Record Hop once in a while. When Frank Darien couldn't do it, he would have either Fred Lacoste, who you know that name from Cron TV doing the news, Fred Lacoste or Stu Park would fill in on the old Record Hop shows. And so, yeah, Stu Park would fill in on Record Hop, but he also was there to do the voice of Boo Boo the dog on Hocus Pocus. So there's more Boo Boo trivia than you ever needed. Oh my goodness. 16 minutes past the hour of 1 o'clock. Good morning to you, and let's hope I don't make too many more boo boos between now and 2 o'clock. It's not quite time for our break, so I think we can go over here and go to this machine, and let's see what we got on CD number 2 this time.

0: Man, those are the exports, believe it or not. Yeah, the exports. We were talking about record hops a minute ago. Those are the exports with Car Hop. Yeah, Car Hop from the exports, Neat Instrumental from 1964, I believe, was the year on that. I'll get you the year for sure, but pretty cool stuff from the exports. That's one you don't hear much. It is the DT radio thing, and we'll be here for probably a little while longer, obviously, all the way up until 2 o'clock live, but we'll be here all night long with Oldies for you until 6. We'll bring you an archive show from 2 until 6, and no need to go anywhere. You can just kind of stay with us all night long and listen to a lot of cool oldies. 20 past 1 right now, though, and I'm going to go over to Ross in the KSJS other room and see what he's up to. Ross, what's happening in the Mike Adams Lounge anyway?
1: Hey. There it is. Here I am. Still with you.
0: Yeah, good.
1: Down to a
0: good
1: final 40 minutes or so of live DJ it. Oldies. But don't worry. At 2 o'clock, I'm sure some kind of rerun oldie show will
0: come. We'll do it.
1: We got a couple more to play from Ruby Andrews. She passed away on Thursday. In the next set, Whatever It Takes to Please You. That's a 1972 hit that was top 30 on WCHB out of Detroit. That'll be in the next set, but first a quick reminder.
0: All right, what do you got?
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And there you have Lucindius Tabajaras with Marta. That's right, Marta, the name of that one. It's a neat instrumental from them. Number 149 on Record World, 133 on Cashbox in 1964. A pretty minor one, if I do say so myself. It is the DT Radio Mess, and we got about 26 minutes after the hour of 1 a.m., by golly. This is Joni James.

I Woke Up Crying, the title of that one from Joni James at 90.5 FM KSJS, number 72 for her in 1956. About 29 minutes after the hour of 1 o'clock. In fact, it's really about 1:30, actually. So that means it's time for some more Ruby Andrews music. Ooh, yeah, baby.

Don and Phil, the Everly Brothers, and Ferris Wheel, number 72 for them in 64. And before that, we had Ruby Andrews with Whatever It Takes to Please You. That was, I believe, a number 26 record on WCHB in Detroit. So, yeah, it's probably an R&B station. I'm not too familiar with that Detroit station. I knew they were top 40s, so I think it was probably an R&B station. But nevertheless, Ruby Andrews, number 26 on WCHUB in Detroit. It is the DT Radio Extravaganza. We just heard Ferris Wheel from the Everly Brothers. Let's take a listen to some Stephen Stills music right now.

Stephen Stills, Sit Yourself Down, the title of that one, a number 37 record for him in 1971. Not a bad song, not one you hear too often, though, because it didn't hit the top 10, and most stations tend to stick with the top 10ers. Here's another one that didn't hit the top 10, Connie Francis, Looking for Love. See if you remember this one, a pretty good one, number 45 for her in 1964 at 90.5 FM.

0: I'm just looking for love. Music from Connie Francis there for you. Looking for Love. Pretty good one from 1964. It is the Dennis Terry Radio Go Round, and we'll be here for just a few more minutes, actually. And, a few more minutes live. We'll be here all night long with all these until 6 a.m., but we'll be here live just up until 2 o'clock. So hopefully you'll get a chance to stick around and be with us throughout the night. The music phone is wide open for you. It is 924-KSJS, 924-5757. You can call in and say hi if you want to do that.
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0: Johnny Tillotson from 90.5 FM KSJS. That's called Worry, number 45 on the pop charts, 5 on the AC side in 1964. And let's see if I can remember what we had before that. We played two in a row for you. But, well, we'll just go with that one right now. Since, CD1. CD1. It was the same. It was 5 cuts behind.
1: So long I'm gone.
0: There you go. Warren Smith. I thought he was a country guy, but he didn't sound country there. So probably not. Maybe a rockabilly guy, but not a country guy. Warren Smith and So Long I'm Gone, the title of that one. That was a pretty cool one that you don't get to hear very often. You don't get to hear Warren Smith's records very often at all on the radio these days. It is the DT Radio Mess, and we'll be here for a few more minutes live. We'll be here all night long with oldies up until 6 in the a.m. on the FM.

0: Well, the Shades of Blue at 90.5 FM sounded a little bit like their big hit, Oh How Happy. Not quite, but it's you can kind of get the idea there. That's called Lonely Summer, and it didn't do nearly as well as Oh How Happy. Lonely Summer only getting to number 72 in 1966, but a good one nevertheless. It is the DT radio thing, and gosh, we're winding down here. We get about 9 minutes in front of the hour of 2 o'clock. Let's take a listen to this.
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0: The Bay Area weather, well, looking pretty good, as a matter of fact. It's going to be warm for the next week, and we'll get some highs in the in the 80s, about the low 80s for the next several days, and we'll end up in the upper 80s by Wednesday. Then we finally start to cool down a bit when we hit next Thursday. So highs in the 80s for a little while, and we'll get daytime highs in the 70s the latter portion of next week, and the overnight lows will be in the 60s for the next several nights. So we'll dip down to the 50s the second half of next week. We're going to be dipping down. Certainly in the coming weeks, because we're moving in toward winter, toward fall anyway, as we're only halfway through August. My goodness. Right now we've got 5-7 holding steady. 5-7 KSJS degrees outside.

1991 music at 90.5 FM KSS. A lot of numbers for you there. Anyway, music out of 1991 for Ruby Anders. That one didn't chart, and that was their last single. I don't expect we'll hear any more from her unless there's some kind of posthumous release, but most likely not. That was her final single, and by that time, she had not been having any hits for a while, so that one didn't chart. Not surprising, not because it's bad, because it's a pretty good song, but when you don't have any hits in a long time, you try to make a comeback like that, it often doesn't work out too well, so that's kind of what happened with her, being in 1991 there, but pretty good song. That's kind of a fun Ruby Anders one to close out with. Well, that's almost our closeout song. We actually have one more. We're going to have Alice Cooper, believe it or not. And that's a song called 18, which you know well, number 21 and 71. Seemed like it should have peaked at 18, but it didn't quite make it. Came close. Anyway, I'm out of here. I will get together with you again next Friday morning at 10 o'clock. I'll probably be hanging around with Miss Cat on Monday night, but it won't be my show. So I will get together with you next week at 10 o'clock on Friday morning. Until that time, remember, never eat spaghetti in the street unless, of course, you find a fork in the road. Words to live by from Russ the Moose. And let's close things out with Alice Cooper. I will see you later. Have a good one. We'll be here all night long, so do stay with us. Oldies until 6 a.m. Alice Cooper taking us home with 18. Bye-bye.

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1: Absolutely. And we had a request, kind of a vague request. Hey, you guys, play some Van Morrison. Didn't have a specific title. So whenever that happens at my mobile DJ events, I pull up both iTunes and Spotify. They have popularity columns. You click on the popularity column, and it indicates what the most popular song by that artist is. In this case, clicked on Van Morrison, his three most popular cuts. You just heard them there, and they're all from the Moondance album from 1970. Of course, Moondance, the title track, led things off. Into the Mystic, a popular album cut from that album, and that one there, Crazy Love. And here's the funny part, Dennis. Warner Brothers could only come up with one single from the Moondance album, and in their wisdom, they chose Come Running, which is one of the least popular cuts on that album.
0: Oh, yeah, I was thought Moondance was a single because I used to hear that so much. But
1: I haven't gotten there yet. You're jumping ahead.
0: Oh, yeah, because I've heard.
1: In 1970, there was only one single from the Moondance album. It was Come Running.
0: Yeah.
1: The B-side was Crazy Love, which you just heard.
0: Yeah.
1: No national chart action, but KLIV in San Jose took notice. Number 17 for Crazy Love on KLIV in 1970.
0: Pretty cool.
1: Also,
0: KLIV was moving a little album rockish at that time, actually.
1: And you thought about Moondance. There was a single, but it was 7 years too late.
0: Huh.
1: In conjunction with a new Van Morrison album release, they said, well, let's make those jukebox people happy and finally put out Moondance on 45. So they did. But in 1977, Moondance, not having a bunch of top 40 stations jumping on it, relying on sales only, could only get to number 92 on the charts.
0: Oh, there you go.
1: But at least there's a 45 out there.
0: Yeah.
1: And they did the same thing with Into the Mystic in 1973, 3 years after the Moondance album had come out. The jukebox people were clamoring for Into the Mystic. So on their back-to-back hit series for the first time ever, Into the Mystic also on 45. But those back-to-back reissues never chart, Dennis.
0: Yeah, that's true. That does happen a lot of times. The reissues don't end up doing too well.
1: So eventually, all three were on single, but back in 1970, only one song was, and you didn't hear it because it's not one of the more popular tracks, according to iTunes and Spotify. That'd become Come Running, and it barely made the top 40, so I can understand that. But what's Warner Brothers thinking? Everybody knows, Moondance is a classic, and Crazy Love is a classic, and Johnny Rivers said, well, if Van Morrison's not going to put out Into the Mystic, I'll put out a copy, and so he did.
0: That's right, Johnny Rivers did chart with that, yeah.
1: Yeah, Johnny Rivers has the only charting 45 on Into the Mystic.
0: Yeah, we actually had a request for that Johnny Rivers song. So hopefully the people wanting to hear Van Morrison heard that tonight. If they call me later and didn't, maybe we'll play a couple more next week. We'll pick out something, and I'll save it until I actually hear from them complaining, and then I'll go to it in the middle of the show. We'll see if they heard this tonight.
1: You didn't tune in time. You missed the boat.
0: yeah, we'll see if they caught it.
1: Yeah.
0: We'll find out as the night goes on, I guess.
1: Welcome. It is the Saturday-Sunday edition of Friday Flashbacks. Over there on my extreme left would be the Bay Area Radio Hall of Fame pioneer, Dennis Terry.
0: And Ross Hartman, the KSJS. I guess he's a pioneer here. He's been here a long time. KSJS pioneer, Hall of Fame guy. Ross Hartman over on the other side of the room. Even though we haven't ever actually done a KSJS Hall of Fame or Wall of Fame. I suppose that's something we ought to do sometime. It'd be a little hard to do because I don't think the station's really kept very good records, and you'd have to go all the way back to when they signed on in 63, and they'll get some of the try to get some of the biggest people, and that might be a little tough to do. And then so many years later now.
1: Yeah. Well,
0: that would be fun.
1: I have no faith in KSJS here.
0: I don't
1: know. Keeping any memorabilia or anything like that. You got to go to Craig Bowers and Lee Hammer and all the rest to
0: that's right.
1: Offer up their stuff.
0: Yeah, that's right. I don't think we kept too many records of anything, unfortunately.
1: So. We can't even find the plaque you got that certified you an actual phone hog.
0: Oh, that's right. That was here one day.
1: He was on the phone so much, he got a plaque that said, Dennis Terry, number one phone hog.
0: Where do we live then? One of the control rooms? Was it in here?
1: It was hanging up in the master control room.
0: This control room? Because we've had several. Or was it an earlier one?
1: It was probably an early one.
0: Oh, so yeah, they probably got it lost somewhere. Yeah.
1: I don't like that guy anyway. Just throw that away.
0: Yeah, that's right. Yeah, who knows? We had, since I've been here, we've had three different control rooms, and I don't know if I have a favorite. I'm pretty used to this one. This is a pretty good one, and the original one was pretty good. I think The middle studio that we had from about 81 to 91 kind of sucked, to be honest. That was our worst studio, I think, by far. It was a little closet they put us in, and a former faculty advisor in his infinite wisdom said that it'd be good to put him in a small studio because then they can't have visitors. The problem is, it was such a small studio that you kept the door open all the time, and you had
1: all kinds of visitors
0: from the outer office from the KSJS lobby. So, so we've had one crummy studio, but otherwise not too bad over the years. We've had a couple of pretty good ones. I think my favorite board is the first one when I first started here in the original studio. We had an old Gates board. That's always been my favorite one, I think.
2: Very analog.
0: Yeah, it's very analog and rotary pots. It was just really cool. And we've had some other pretty good boards, but that's probably my favorite one, the first one I worked on here.
1: There you go. Dennis, we were spotlighting Connie Stevens on the advent of her 88th birthday yesterday, and we played a minor charter of hers called Make Believe Lover, and you piped up and said, didn't somebody else do that? And I checked the book, and nobody else hit the Hot 100 with that title, but I dug into the database, found two other versions. One is by Billy Bland. Make Believe Lover as a B-side, number 55 on WVET out of Rochester, New York.
0: Here, let me guess at the other one before you say it. Is the other one I didn't think of it yesterday, but I'm thinking now it might have been by the Carpenters. Maybe not.
1: There's Make Believe, it's your first time.
0: That's probably what I'm thinking of.
1: A later Karen Carpenter single.
0: Yeah, that's probably what I'm thinking of.
1: That's probably what you're thinking of.
0: Yeah.
1: You've played the other one, but it's been years, so high time we bring this one back because it's got a funny little blooper in it.
0: Yeah.
1: A demo by Gene Pitney.
0: Oh, yeah, okay.
1: Called Make Believe Lover. Now, here's the blooper. It's just a demo. He's probably doing it in his little home studio.
0: Yeah.
1: So, there's a chance that extraneous noise might creep in. And sure enough, as the song is fading out, you can hear a telephone ringing.
0: Oh, yeah, there you go. I do vaguely remember that. And I think I do remember. I didn't remember the song, but I remember playing some Gene Pitney thing where we heard a phone ring. I wouldn't remember what it was.
1: Yeah.
0: That's funny.
1: And then I looked into it. Turns out the Billy Bland song and the Gene Pitney song are the same song.
0: Ah. And is that the same one that I believe
1: it's different from the Connie Stevens.
0: The Connie Stevens, yeah.
1: Which is a peppy little pop song.
0: Yeah.
1: But the lyrics on these two are the same. And roughly within 1 year of each other, Gene Pitney in 59 and Billy Bland in 1960.
0: Oh, yeah.
1: So you know us, first time ever, we're going to play them back to back. And listen close. We'll start with the Gene Pitney. As it fades out, you're going to hear the telephone. That's up there on CD number 1. It's courtesy of 90.5 KSJS.

0: very nice version of that song, Make Believe Lover from Billy Bland. Gene Pitney's demo, kind of fun too, right to, in front of that.
1: I might have to get in there. I heard the phone ringing, but...
0: I did too. Yeah. It was on his vocal before he started fading out.
1: Yeah, so I don't know if I have to get in there with my wave pad and boost up that volume a little bit, but if you're listening close, you probably heard the phone ringing.
0: Even if you boost it up, it's pretty buried into the vocals, so I don't know if that would help, but...
1: Somebody got the phone because it only rang once.
0: Yeah.
1: What, you're not supposed to call while I'm recording?
0: Yeah, I probably should take your phone off hook in instance like that, I guess, but sometimes you don't think about that.
1: That's true. Dennis, we got some fun stuff in your future. For example, a couple of early Beatles songs. In 1964, you think everything they did went to number one. Well, here's a couple of adjacent singles where that wasn't the case. Ain't She Sweet, one of the very first Beatles studio recordings, actually recorded, Dennis, in June of 61.
0: Oh, yeah.
1: As I read in the booklet, they showed up at the recording studio thinking they're going to get to cut some of their own tracks. And the engineer said, oh, no, you're the backing band for Tony Sheridan.
0: Yeah, there you go.
1: But because they were, you know, kind of disappointed, they went ahead and let the Beatles cut a couple of songs without Tony Sheridan. And Ain't She Sweet with John Lennon on the lead was one of them. That's June of 61. Finally charts in June of 64, where it makes the top 20 in the U.S.
0: Oh, yeah.
1: And then the follow-up single in August of 64, I'll Cry Instead. You're thinking, that's a big old hit. Well, only number 25 on the weekly charts, number 20 in Canada for I'll Cry Instead. And the part to listen for, Dennis, because you always cock your ear and say, oh, no, that's the stupid LP version, which is shorter than the 45 version.
0: Yeah, there's a repeat verse, I think, in the 45, I think.
1: Well, it's the opposite of the usual. The single version is the longer version.
0: Yeah, that does rarely happen.
1: Yeah.
0: I heard something the other day, and I forgot what it was, but that was the case also.
1: And
0: oh, it was the Buckinghams, where they had the sound effects on the single.
1: That is true.
0: Yeah.
1: And not on the album, because the Buckinghams hated the sound effects.
0: Yeah.
1: The idea of their producer.
0: Yeah,
1: and they never did the sound effects in concert.
0: Yeah, that's right. Yeah.
1: So
0: that was on Susan, by the way, people were wondering.
1: Yeah, that's right. And we've got James Mazzoni, or Mazzone. You're the Italian fellow. You tell me.
0: I think he's Mazzoni. Okay. I haven't heard from him in a long time. I don't know if he's still listening or still out there. But
1: he provided us with some cool, rare stereo stuff. Guess what? The single version of I'll Cry Instead in stereo.
0: Yeah, probably DEF, I would think.
1: Maybe. So yeah, it's the slightly longer version, 2 minutes, 5 seconds, and it's in stereo. So
0: yeah, they repeat that first verse at the end. That's how you know that the longer one on that one.
1: All right. So that's in your future. Also slightly longer, we got Lobo, Me and You and a Dog Named Boo, and you're thinking, oh, what are you playing that massive hit for? Well, we have the album version, which has a cute little prelude on the beginning of the song. So we'll play the Lobo song with the little prelude at the beginning. So that'll be interesting. And for no good reason other than nobody plays it these days, how about Apollo 100 and Joy?
0: There you go.
1: Which is based on a classical piece, of course.
0: Yeah.
1: Number 6 pop, number 2 AC in 1972. All that in your future. Probably the Beatles probably will get to that. For wide stereo, Ain't She Sweet with John Lennon on the vocals. And then the rare stereo 45 version of I'll Cry Instead. That's all in your future. You've got Do It All Girl set to go, so all I got to do is tell you about the Bridge SJSU. 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

0: A little, I almost said Queen music. It wasn't Queen. It was...
1: Close. Also progressive rock. Yes.
0: Yes, I was like, kind of talking to Ross and half listening here.
1: Roundabout, number 13 in 1972. They're a progressive rock band, obviously, out of England. John Anderson on the lead vocals. And, you know, they didn't really care too much about having hit singles. Albums were their bag. And for the longest time, that song there looked to be their biggest hit at number 13. Because the next closer one was... Your Move at number 40, and that was true.
0: That's the one I liked. I see no good people, actually, that part of Your Move. I always like that quite a bit.
1: And sure enough, the singles are a lot shorter than the album versions. What you hear there is the single version of Roundabout. And that was true for all of the 70s. Roundabout, it looks like that's going to be their biggest hit. But then there was some shuffling of personnel and a renewed interest in their career. Did they even change labels? I think they changed labels. A little change, Dennis. Went from Atlantic to Atco.
0: Oh, yeah, there you go.
1: So distributed by the same master.

0: your company. But then with all the shuffling and the renewed vigor, in 1983, they release a single titled Owner of a Lonely Heart, and that goes to number one.
1: Oh, yeah, there you go.
0: And it looks like that's going to be their biggest hit.
1: Yeah.
0: So, and we heard some interesting things on the intro of Owner of a Lonely Heart. If you have a good system, you can hear a high-pitched whine kick in on the intro, like someone turned on a TV set.
1: Yeah, yeah, there's a real high-frequency tone up there.
0: Yeah. So, but yeah, that was quite a number one.
1: I guess we should specify a TV set of yesteryear, because I think now with the new TVs, you don't hear that anymore. But it used to be the, I believe it was the vertical oscillator, if I'm not mistaken.
0: Okay.
1: Norm would be able to tell me. It's either the vertical or the horizontal oscillator. But it was an oscillator in the old analog TVs. And it was, and I remember it was 15,750 cycles.
0: Oh, yeah.
1: And you could hear that on all the old TVs. Now all the new stuff is, it's new technology, and that's now gone.
0: Sure. And so you'd have to have a pretty good system to, detect that high-pitched oscillation.
1: Yes, you would.
0: It's pretty, we would turn it up real loud, and we had a pretty good system so we could hear it.
1: Yeah, yeah. Like you have some decent speakers, a decent tweeter, you might hear that. You probably hear that, but it is way up there.
0: Also in there, Lobo, the slightly longer version of Me and You and a Dog Named Boo, that does have the little prelude that you can't get on the single.
1: Yeah.
0: Got to get the album for that prelude.
1: Yeah, it's kind of fun.
0: Yeah, I think that prelude makes it more interesting than just the same old thing over and over.
1: Yeah.
0: Number five, pop number one AC for Lobo and Me and You and a Dog Named Boo. And also in there, and Joy, Apollo 100. That was the instrumental. It faded in. I'm trying to track down songs that fade in, and I get in there and get my WavePad program, and I boost up the introduction so that we're not sitting there like asking, where's the song? Where's the song? Well, it's fading in.
1: Yeah, yeah, there you go.
0: I can boost that volume and make that fade in go away.
1: Yeah.
0: And way back when the Beatles double play Ain't She Sweet and I'll Cry Instead, I think you're up to date now.
1: Yeah, I think so.
0: Yeah. Out of the break, what should be good? Well, all right, we'll go over here. sure. Let's get while they're still listening, our friends called in and said, yes, we heard the Van Morrison triple play. Well, while they're still awake, I think either they or one of our other irregular regulars requested a rare Sherbs song.
1: Yeah, that might have been yesterday, yeah.
0: Yeah, we played the three from Sherbet, who in the 80s changed their name to just the Sherbs. And they called in, or somebody called in and said, well, that's nice enough, but the real song I wanted to hear
1: was
0: No Turning Back.
1: Yes, that's right.
0: Yeah,
1: I do remember that call, yeah.
0: And so I looked into it, and sure enough, later in their career, in the early 80s, in 1981, No Turning Back
1: was... That's a nice gal I remember talking to her. I don't know that she gave me her name. I think she did. I think it was Judy from Campbell that wanted to hear that, I think.
0: Hopefully she's awake and tuned in, because we didn't have it in the database, but the Sherbs, being a rock and roll group, their stuff is fairly easy to find, and they were big in Australia.
1: I want to say hi to the two people that called in for the Van Morrison. I do believe it's Dorian and her partner. Her partner was the one that called in. I don't have his name, or I would have mentioned it, but I think it was Dorian.
0: Dorian and that other guy.
1: Yeah, Dorian and that other nice fella who called in. But they wanted to hear the Van Morrison. And I'm glad they were tuned in, because we actually started the show because we could. We started it about 2 minutes early. So they were here right at the beginning.
0: Good for them.
1: Because otherwise they would have missed it.
0: So, yes, we're doing requests just a day late is the only problem. We've got the rare Sherbs single. No national chart action, Dennis, but... No Turning Back, Hitbound on KATT out of Oklahoma City.
1: Ah, another cat.
0: And another cat, and I looked it up. It's, at that time, album-oriented rock.
1: Yeah, we had a cat here in the Bay Area. We had a couple of cats. We had one in Los Gatos and later in Pittsburgh, but it was KATD.
0: Ah.
1: So it was close. It was the silent D.
0: That's right. So KATT out of Oklahoma City. And so we'll play it for you. When I heard it with all the synthesizers, it reminded me of the Van Halen song Jump, which is out at about the same time. So see what you think. That'll be out of the break. The Sherbs, No Turning Back by request. But first... Did you even punch in that thing? I didn't tell you about Funky Fracture.
1: We have Sherbet Sherbs. We need sorbet.
0: And I'll get on my soapbox one last time. It's not Sherbert.
1: No.
0: There's no second R. It's Sherbet.
1: Yeah, so yeah.
0: Get it right, you stupid Americans.
1: Yeah, that's right. Yeah, Sherbet, yeah.
0: All right, so play that Funky Fresh thing, and we'll get right to the Sherbs.
2: Are you ready?
1: Yeah. Yeah.
2: Get it on!
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1: It had a good hit sound for the grassroots, but you never know. Timing enters into it, payola, distribution, promotion, coattails. Is it following a really big hit? In this case, we're talking 1972, and Glory Bound for the grassroots, only number 34 on the weekly charts.
0: Yeah, that's right.
1: Also in there, first time ever on the Dennis Terry Show, the Sherbs, formerly known as Sherbet, and No Turning Back. Oh, and by the way, Dennis, I mentioned all this to our friend Julie, and she says, I've been looking for that song for the longest time. So
0: the song by the Sherbs?
1: Yeah, wow. No Turning Back. So I found it for not only our requester, but for little Julie as well.
0: That's pretty well.
1: Yeah, 1981 for No Turning Back by the Sherbs. Hitbound on KATT out of Oklahoma City. Hitbound is the best I could do. They were album-oriented rock, so they didn't rank their cuts by numbers.
0: Oh, yeah, yeah,
1: there you go. Just one big list.
0: Yeah, yeah.
1: Welcome to the Friday Flashback Show on a Saturday, Sunday. And did I even mention what you're supposed to punch up? I think I did.
0: You probably did. I don't know. If you tell me, I'll know.
1: Let's make sure we don't want another jingle playing again. How about 247?
0: Yeah, I don't recall hearing that number.
1: So let's be safe. And we'll do a little Stand United promo. And Dennis will tell us about the weather. But first, what's this about you turning 72?
0: Yeah, I'm getting old. I'm turning 72 next Friday. And so, I'm actually be able to work and do a show right on the day of my birthday. Isn't that amazing?
1: So you should take the day off.
0: I could, but...
1: But you love radio.
0: Yeah, it really is a lot of fun. I'll come in here and do it. Plenty of time to go out and do something crazy in the evening. I still haven't decided if we're going to go to Monterey that weekend. If we do, it may not be until Sunday because our pal Lee Hammer is going to be... We might as well plug this because people can come up and check it out. But CHRS, that's the California Historical Radio Society. CHRS, and they're up in Alameda on Central Avenue. And Lee Hammer is going to be up there on Saturday at 1:30. And he's going to talk about his days with the KNBR and working for the Giants.
1: So by the way, if you haven't kept track of KSJS history, Lee Hammer, general manager here in the late 70s.
0: Yeah, general manager, and he was on the air a little bit, but mostly GM, did some jocking. And
1: lots of sports.
0: And he, let's see, what was his whole career pretty much was, I think, KCBS followed by KNBR, I do believe.
1: Yeah, he got to pursue his sports interests.
0: Yeah, he was at KCBS in the beginning, and then I think he went to KNBR and spent a lot of years there. Now he's not in radio anymore, sadly enough. He was still working, but not doing radio. Things came to an end for him at KNBR a little while back. I think it was some kind of a layoff trip because they have the corporate folks like to do that all the time.
1: Absolutely.
0: And so, and speaking of cumless, as my buddy Mark calls them, K-U-M-E-L-A-S-S-E-S, shame on them. Very disappointed to hear about Greg Papa being let go this week. And what's particularly disappointing is that Craig's been going through a lot of health issues with the leukemia, and he had a 78-day stay in the hospital. And so while he's not doing well and going through all this, they let him go.
1: That's corporate thinking for you.
0: I have to say, you know what I want to say? I can't say it, but it begins with an F, cumulus.
1: We'd have to use the cumulus delay function here.
0: Yes, we would. Yeah. The heck with cumulus. They're cumulus, as Mark calls them. They're a crummy company, and that's really, I know a lot of corporations, they're probably not the only corporation to do it. A lot of corporations do that. It's just numbers to corporations. They don't care about people in corporate America, so that I guess that does happen a lot. But anyway, that was just disappointing to hear about that. And then, even worse, they issued a statement, I guess because so many people complain, saying that they couldn't discuss some of the factors as far as letting him go, but they appreciated all those different things that he'd done on KNBR over the years, and that they're going to try to figure out a way to get his voice back on the air. And my response is, yeah, you know how his voice is going to get back on the air? If he happens to cut a commercial for a company that they happen to be advertising, someone that's buying time on KNBR, that's the only way his voice is going to get on the air, is if it's a spot. They're not going to make any effort to put him back on the air. What a ridiculous company. And they also, of course, finally decided to cancel the license for, technically it's KZAC, but it was KSFO for years. We all know it as KSFO 560. That station will not be back. So, boo on Cumulus. Horrible company. And I've had a chance to say that on the air. So I'm glad to be able to do that because they are pretty awful.
1: I guess I won't put your resume to them in the mail.
0: No, I don't think I'd want to work for a crummy company like that anyway.
1: All right. But, get off your soapbox. How do you really feel?
0: Mary Berner and Company. Oh, boy.
1: All right, so we've got your turn in 72, and we're going to be playing songs this next Friday, all songs that peaked at number 72.
0: Yeah, that's right. So I guess that's where we got started. I don't know how we got off on that tangent, but I'll be 72. And so I couldn't think of anything else. I thought it might be neat to do like a top 72 countdown, although I don't think we could do that in 4 hours. We might be able to. I'm not sure. It would be tough.
1: Boy, probably. Usually average around 66.
0: Yeah, and I don't know if we'd... And where we'd find a top 72, we'd have to find some. And most of the time, stations, when they're like on, you know, in the 700s or 800s or 900s on AM, those are too big a chart. And they usually don't have a chart that big. You never see much beyond a top 60 usually. So we're going to do the next best thing. We're going to play all sorts of records that peaked at number 72. That should be pretty interesting.
1: That should be pretty interesting because those are. And what I'll look for is so that you're not completely blown away with obscurities, there's some well known songs that peaked at number 72. I'll be sure to include those.
0: Yeah, that'll be kind of fun. So all numbers, as long as it's 72 somewhere, meaning it could be any chart at all, but as long as it hits 72 somewhere, we will play a whole bunch of obscure number 72 records. They can only be pretty obscure because nothing too big is going to chart at 72. Obviously, it's not a high number on the chart, so it's going to be mostly obscure music, but I think you'll enjoy it. We always have fun with these peak specials, and some of them are more interesting than others because we do, like, for example, I have a 50th anniversary coming up, and we may do the same thing in November. That'll be all number 50s. That'll be pretty interesting, too, I think, actually. So we'll see how it goes, but it's always fun to do these peak specials. It all got started, as I recall, because J. Arnold and I think we played Gator Tails and Monkey Ribs by the Spats, and it got the number 96, and I think I made some comment about wouldn't it be weird to do, or one of us made a comment, wouldn't it be weird to do a whole show of number 96 records, and son of a gun, if Jay didn't come up with a couple CDs worth of number 96 songs. Yeah. And that's how we got started on the whole our peak special. So those are kind of fun to do.
1: So that'll be this next Friday, 10 a.m. till 2 p.m., all songs that peaked at number 72 somewhere.
0: Yeah.
1: And there are hidden rules. If it peaked at number 72 on the Hot 100, well, that's, you got to stick with that number. If it's a number one record that, you know, because the station's weird, some station had it at 72. No. We got to go with, you know, a national chart.
0: Yeah, it'd be somewhere in a national chart. I guess we could do something. Well, that's right, but most radio stations wouldn't have a number 72. So, yeah it'll be some national chart. And, those are always fun to play all those minor things. And sometimes we get to hear some things that we maybe haven't even heard before at all. So
1: that's true.
0: Those are always fun specials to do.
1: Yeah, that'll be this next Friday, 10 a.m. till 2 p.m. And in the meantime...
0: Might even have some leftover Saturday night. Who knows?
1: We probably will because we'll have 3 CDs worth, and that should cover the show.
0: Yeah. So, and that'll be, I think, too many... might be too many possibly for one show. So, yeah, if we do, we'll play some on Saturday night too. We'll have some fun with number 72s next weekend, Dennis Terry's birthday weekend.
1: Yeah. Now we're ready for some Stand United, and I think you punched that up, so let's take a listen.
0: Yeah, let's check it out here.
2: Packers! 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
0: The Bay Area weather, well, you know, not looking too bad. It's going to be warm on Sunday and kind of warm throughout the week, actually. And it means we're going to be getting highs for the most part in the 80s and the upper 80s and maybe even the 90s here and there. And that'll go on all week long. Overnight lows will be in the 60s. And that's pretty much it. It's going to be a nice week. So no bad weather, no inclement weather, no rain, nothing like that. Just a good summertime weather. Right now we've got 64 KSJS degrees.
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That's a good song. That's George Hamilton IV, and it's Fort Worth, Dallas, or Houston. Very minor on the pop side, unfortunately. Only got the number 116 on Cashbox, but it was a big hit in country, number 9 on the country charts. And that was right about the time that George Hamilton stopped doing his pop stuff. He was doing, you remember Rose and a Baby Ruth and things like that, a few other things. But he had some pop crossovers, and this pretty much was the beginning of the end of that. In other words, this didn't really cross over well, barely, on Cashbox. This pretty much didn't cross over, and his stuff moving forward did not cross over. So this is kind of the beginning of his straight country era. But I always thought it was a great song, and it's so good, you know it's coming. We're going to remember my buddy Lou Geneva. We're going to remember Lou and the great record reprises that Lou used to do on KVEZ. We do them here from time to time, and we're going to do that again. So why not? So nice, got to hear it twice. Let's hear George Hamilton IV, Fort Worth, Dallas, or Houston one more time on 90.5 FM KSJS.

Quite a Night and Her Pips, a top five record, number five actually on the pop charts, two on the R&B charts. That's called On and On from 90.5 FM KSJS. 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

0: Survival of the Fittest, the title of that one from the Hollies. Well, that's a Hollies song you don't hear too often. Right here from 90.5 FM, the DT radio thing. And I got Ross in the other room, in the KSJS other room, better known as the Mike Adams Lounge. And Ross, what's happening over there? Anything exciting going on in the lounge tonight?
1: Hey there, Dennis. Here I am. Doing okay over here in the Mike Adams Lounge.
0: Yeah, good.
1: We've got late night, Saturday night, oldies but goodies. We'll get right back to it. But first, a quick reminder.
0: All right, what do you got?
1: We dump a garbage truck full of plastic into the ocean every minute, and that amount is expected to double by 2030. 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This message is brought to you by the concerned staff of 90.5 KSJS.
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0: Thank you very much, my dear. And I didn't tell you, and maybe should have, that that was a pretty minor song, as you know, Survival of the Fittest in the Hollies. And it was just a regional charter. It was number 21 on Keel, K-E-E-L, in Shreveport, Louisiana. So there you go. Pretty minor Hollies song. Hope you like that one. It is the DT Radio Mess. So we're here all the way up until 6 o'clock with oldies. We're here till 2 live, but we'll have oldies for you all the way till 6 a.m.

Toast and Marmalade for Tea. Music there from Tintin. That's right, Tintin is what you heard, the group you heard. Yeah, I believe they're a British group, if I'm not mistaken. Tintin and Toast and Marmalade, a good one. And, of course, Chicago with Call on Me right before that one. It is the DT Thing, 29 minutes past the hour of 11 o'clock in the South Bay, playing all the hits of yesteryear for you. 924-KSJS is the phone number. Put a 408 in front of it, you'll get a hold of me. 924-5757. Here's a good one from Skeeter Davis called Let Me Get Close to You on the Terry Program.

That's a good one from Skeeter Davis. It's called Let Me Get Close to You. I only got the number 106 on the pop charts. How come? Why did it chart so low? 106 on the pop charts and 45 on the country charts. Not even very high on the country. Too bad. A good song. Skeeter Davis, Let Me Get Close to You. That's probably reprise material, but I've already done a reprise. I can't do another one. But, well, I could, but I try not to break those rules. I try not to do more than one a show. So, and we don't even do them every show, but not more than one during a show. So we've done our reprise already for the night, but that's a good one. Let Me Get Close to You. If I could, I'd do it again. 27 before the hour of 12 midnight, right here at 90.5 FM, which you call your KSJS in most parts around here.

Number 80 nationally in 1974. Boom. Yes, number 80 in 1974 for Bob Seger. That's right, Bobby Seger, a little BS on the FM. And let's go Get Out of Denver. That was just a minor hit nationally, but we know it did pretty well in the Midwest because I heard it in a Bob Mason countdown. They played it on some of the Grand Rapids stations and probably other places in Michigan. So pretty good one. Bob Seger, Get Out of Denver, number 80 in 1974 for him. It is the DT radio thing happening all night long, by golly. How about some ocean music for your ears, huh? Ocean for your lobes of the Terry program.

0: Yes, he's here. He was across the room. Anyway, that's music from Ocean to Put Your Hand in the Hand right here from 90.5 FM KSJS. It is the DT Radio Extravaganza going on in your ears, and hope you stay with us. We got a lot of neat stuff coming up.
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2: Hello. Hello.
0: Hey, buddy.
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0: No.
3: Yeah, it's on, Mr. Cipriano. We're ready for you.
0: And
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0: now, for you, Tibby.
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0: And there you have The Doors, Love Her Madly, right here from 90.5 FM KSJS, your DT radio thing. I'll be here for quite a while, yet up until 2 o'clock in the morning live. So if you have anything you want to hear, of course, you can get a hold of me at 924-KSJS. Just put a 408 in front of it, and we'll try to play one of your favorites. Not tonight. We'll try to get it on for you next Friday, all right? Okay, what the heck?
1: We have good news for millions of Spanish-speaking Americans.
0: Yes, we do.
1: You can now apply online in Spanish for both Social Security retirement benefits and Medicare. 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
0: All right, thank you very much, my dear. We just heard her a few minutes ago, but sometimes things come up on the log frequently. That happens. let's see, what else can I do? Oh, I'm supposed to tell you about the number 72 special. Yeah, well, I'll be the big 72. Yes, I'll actually be 72 years old, believe it or not. It's hard for me to believe. Next Friday, and on the 14th, next Friday, we will play all songs that peaked at number 72, so it should be a lot of fun. As long as it's 72 somewhere. It could have been 72 on Cashbox or Billboard, or it could have been number 72 on some radio station if they have charts that go that low. But as long as it's 72 somewhere on some chart, we'll play it next Friday. All songs that peaked at 72, so that should be a lot of fun. Be sure you check that out, all right? And let's see, I've got to do the weather for you right now, so let's... get the weather jingle going in. All right, weather indeed. And weather's looking pretty good. Actually, it's going to be warm through the next week with daytime highs in the upper 80s to maybe mid-90s. And overnight lows will be in the 60s. Right now, we have 64 KSJS degrees. It's

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90.5 FM, KSJS, couple of minutes past midnight. That, of course, Smokey and His Miracles, and I don't blame you at all. Number 18 on the pop charts, number 7 on the R&B charts. Yeah, pretty good one. That's a neat Smokey and the Miracles song you don't hear too often. It is Terry in your ears with music to nicknames by all the way up until 2 o'clock in the morning. Actually, 6 o'clock in the morning, let's make that. Here's Fancy right now.

from the Sultan's harem in Baghdad. That little cutie that'll make the old feel young. The sad feel glad. The hottest little number ever to hit the runway. Watch yourself there, buddy. She's liable to melt you. Here

And they have Henry Mancini back alley and the theme from Love Story out of 71. And you might be asking yourself, what was the song we heard before that? It sure sounded like Ray Stevens. It was indeed Ray Stevens, but a very minor one for him. It's called Bubblegum the Bubble Dancer. Yeah, that's right. Bubblegum the Bubble Dancer. That's actually a regional hit, number 27 on WKUL. And when I first ran across those call letters, WKUL, I thought, it's W Cool. Because, you know, you have like K-O-O-L in Phoenix, cool. And I thought, it's got to be W Cool. But no, it's actually W Call, I think, because it's in Coleman, Alabama. So, and that's C-U-L-L-M-A-N. So Coleman, Alabama. So I guess it's W Call, W-K-U-L. Number 27 record for Ray Stevens at that station. Bubblegum the Bubble Dancer. That was one that didn't make it too big for Ray. He was having a lot of big hits back in that time period, but that wasn't one of them. But it was certainly interesting to hear that one, by golly. It's one that you don't hear very often. It is the Terry affair. That's right. Imagine Dennis Terry having an affair on the radio or anywhere else for that matter. 11 minutes past the hour of 12 midnight. I think I told you that already. I'm repeating myself. Had to see a doctor about that. Let's see, what else can we do? I want to say hi to the lovely and talented Dorian and her partner, Costanza. That's a cool name, C-O-S-T-A-N-Z-A. Kind of like a stanza for a poem, except you put a co in front of it. I guess that works. But they're both a couple of fun folks, and they've been requesting Van Morrison and all kinds of neat things. They want to hear a neat one that I don't have tonight, but I think we'll have it either next Friday or most likely next Saturday night. And that's I Love My Dog. We played that in the past, but it's not one we play very often. It's a Cat Stevens tune that you just don't hear very much because it wasn't a very big hit for him, but a pretty good one. I Love My Dog. And yeah, dogs are very cool. Heard some, I was listening to Radio Rick on the ride yesterday morning and heard some very amusing dog stories. And the Rick was saying, some people say that dogs don't have personality, but they definitely do, because they, yeah, you have some dogs that do some pretty weird things. I'll give you an example. I'll give you one of the stories. One gal called up and she said she had a dog one time that actually liked, I believe it was pea soup, and the dog actually knew to go into the cupboard, and he would get a can of pea soup, and he would actually carefully open the can, and he would consume all the soup, the pea soup, without really making any mess. Pretty amazing. The dog can get the can and open it and eat the pea soup. That's pretty cool stuff. So, yeah, dogs are definitely pretty cool. No question about that. I haven't had a dog for about 5 years plus. We had a lab that died back in 2021, and I haven't gotten another dog to, I wouldn't say a replacement, because you can't replace the dog exactly, but I haven't gotten another dog since that time. So it's been about 5 years plus since I've had a doggy, but they are definitely pretty cool. So we'll have to maybe look into getting a dog somewhere down the road. But anyway, 13 past the hour and enough doggy talk. 13 minutes past the hour of 12 midnight. Good morning to you. The music phone's wide open. 924-KSJS, 924-5757. And you can put a 408 in front of it. You call that up and you get a hold of me. It is Dennis Terry in your ears with music to pin cushions by all the way up until 6 o'clock in the morning.

0: band, 1964 Gold from Jim Reeves with the Dennis Terry theme song, I Think I'm Crazy. I guess I'm crazy, actually. I guess I'm crazy. That's a good one. Number 82 on the pop charts. Didn't do too well on the pop side, but was a big record in country. Number one on the country charts for Jim in 1964. And let's see, we had Glenn Campbell before that. Number 31 pop, number seven country from 1971 with Dream Baby. You betcha. Glenn Campbell redoing the Big O. You bet. 19 past the hour of what? Midnight? Yeah, 19 past midnight. And I guess, I think Ross is in the other room, but I better check before I do that. So let's do this. Let's play a spot, and I will make sure he is over there before we run, before we try to go to him, and he's perhaps not there. That wouldn't be good. So I'll play a spot, and we'll check the other room, make sure he's in the other studio.
1: Packers! Vikings!
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10: That's the coolest story I've ever heard in my entire life. 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Can I hear it again? Do you have time?
11: All right, I'm out of here. I hear that asteroids machine calling my name from the game room, so peace.
0: All right there, old buddy, and let's go to Ross. I got Ross ready in the KSJS other room. Ross, what the heck is going on in the Mike Adams Lounge anyway?
12: Hey there, Dennis. Got my things set up. Thank you for that.
0: I do, yes.
12: We are now into a Sunday morning. Oldies but goodies, and we'll get right back to them. But first, a quick reminder.
0: All right, what do you got?
12: Education today is very important to success, but what if you don't have the money? 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
0: I knew my machine was there somewhere. Boy, these machines take forever to start sometimes, don't they? Here's Johnny Mathis and Starbright.

One is from Honeycone, and that is the unedited version, actually. Pretty cool. I couldn't tell you what the differences are because I'm not familiar enough with the song. Doo-Wah Diddy had a similar kind of thing with Manfred Mann. There are a few other songs like that. And the song is not much longer. It's not much different in length, but it is different. There's usually a part in the unedited version that is left out of the single, for example. So that was the unedited version. If you know the song, you'll know the differences from, and I know it, I just don't know it well enough. But if you know it intimately, you'll know the differences between what you just heard and the single version, but that was the unedited version of One. That's pretty cool stuff from Honeycone. Pretty big record for them in 1971. It is the DT Radio Mess, and we're messing things up pretty good, by golly. 29 minutes past the hour of 12 midnight, and let's see, where am I supposed to go? I'm supposed to go over here to CD number one, and we're going to hear a little more country music for you.

I've had a lot of buddies in my time, but he was the best buddy I ever had. The kind of friend you can lean on and turn to when things were going bad. He could have been a rich man, or maybe even president, but he was just a friend of mine, a wanderer, and he died without

Bobby Bear music for you at 90.5 FM KSJS. Now, interestingly enough, I mentioned that here's some country for you. And indeed it is. But Bobby Bear, pretty much a country artist, though he had a number of songs, of course, that hit the pop charts. That one, kind of an interesting one. It only hit the pop charts and not very well at number 134. But so barely made it, just bubbled under, barely made it. In fact, that's just about as far as you can go. On the Billboard charts, you can bubble under to 135. So, boy, it just barely made it in there. 134 on the pop charts, and no country action of all things, but that's a good one from Bobby Bear. He was a friend of mine, right here from 90.5 FM, your Terry radio thing going on. 28 in front of the hour of 1 o'clock. And let's see, what have I got for you next? I have the crest for you. I knew I checked ahead and I was going to say, boy, I don't know if I can remember. You know how it is. You get old and your memory just kind of fizzles away real quickly sometimes. Anyway, let's take a listen to the crest, 90.5 FM. Doing a little step by step stuff for you on the radio. How about that, huh? Step, step yourself.

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No, it's not a telephone song. Now, people are wondering, what are you talking about? It's not a telephone song. All right, I can quickly explain, I guess. Some people don't know too much about my background. You can go and read. You can probably go read about it on Wikipedia. I think it comes up under Dennis Terry. I'm not sure. But anyway, yes, I used to play with phones at one time. And when I say play with phones, that's doing a lot of marginal from the standpoint of we'll say not too legal, but that was many years ago. We can talk about that. It was probably 50 years ago. But yeah, anyway, I used to play with phones a lot. We'll just leave it at that. And you can call me up and I can give you more particulars if you need to know. But anyway, I said that Step by Step is a telephone song. Well, it could be, because there was a type of switching equipment that phone companies used to use, and it was called Step. Or it was actually Step by Step, often just called Step for short. But yes, Step by Step was a type of telephone switching equipment. That was, back in the day, quite a few years ago. They've had electronic computerized stuff for quite some time now, so that step-by-step stuff is pretty out of date. But yes, indeed, step-by-step was a type of telephone switching equipment, so that's kind of interesting in itself, I guess. At least it kind of interested me. I hit step-by-step, and I thought, oh my gosh, a telephone song. Anyway, let's get back into the music from 90.5 FM with this one.

0: Baby, Eddie Holland, out of 1964, and Just Ain't Enough Love. That was number 54 on the pop charts. Did a little better on the R&B side, getting to number 31. Yeah, good old Eddie Holland, the same guy that brought us Jamie. You remember that one? Eddie Holland did some good stuff. Part of Holland Dozier and Holland, of course, the songwriting team. Let's see, what do we got? About 21 minutes in front of the hour. Let's get back into the music with this one.
1: Number 54, the house with the bamboo door, bamboo roof and bamboo walls. They've even got

0: boo. 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They've even got a bamboo floor in the house of bamboo.
1: There he is, Earl Grant, doing the House of Bamboo. That's probably about the second record I can think of by Earl Grant where he sounded a little bit like Nat Cole. Yeah, he sounded a bit like Nat Cole on that one, House of Bamboo. That got to number 88 in 1960. You also remember Earl Grant's bigger hit called The End, and he had kind of a Nat Cole sound on that one, too. So, yeah, kind of interesting. Earl Grant doing his best Nat Cole thing, I guess. What do we got? 18 minutes in front of the hour, and that means you're supposed to hear this.
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2: 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Mm.

0: 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Hey, man, you better give me back my needle for somebody to get hurt up in here. I always keep my needles clean because by sharing them, you might get some disease, herpes,
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a number 53 record on the pop charts, number 7 on the AC charts for Vic Dana from 1964 with Love Is All We Need. Of course, Tommy Edwards also did that one. I gotta admit, I'm kind of partial to the Tommy Edwards version. I always have liked Tommy's version. Vic Dana's not bad, though. I don't mind that one, but probably like the Tommy Edwards a little better. It's just me. But yeah, good stuff. Hope you dug that one. Vic Dana, Love Is All We Need. How about a number 99 record now from 1971 from the Kimberleys? I Don't Know How to Love.

0: Well, there's an interesting song, the Kimberleys, I Don't Know How to Love Him. And what I hadn't told you before the song is I hadn't really checked it out. I got just talking to Ross in the other room. We were just looking it up because it's kind of interesting. There were three versions of that, and they were all pretty much competing versions because they were all out of 1971. Yvonne Elliman was in there. Helen Reddy won the Battle of Helen Reddy, had a version of that at number 13. Yvonne Elliman's came in at number 28, and the Kimberleys hanging out there at the bottom of the chart, just about the bottom of the chart at number 99. So there you go. But three versions of that one, and the other two did quite a bit better. So you heard the obscure one there on this program, and that's, you know, that's what this show is all about. We try to play a lot of neat, obscure things that you don't hear other places, and that's, that would certainly qualify. You don't hear the Kimberleys version of that song very often at all. But there you go. I Don't Know How to Love Him. The Kimberleys, hope you like that one. Kind of different. Well, it's not that much different from the other ones, but certainly the one you don't hear much. Almost 10 before the hour, and let's see, I am supposed to play a spot for you, and I'm supposed to promote the number, let's promote the number 72s right now. I told you about it last hour. That comes up next week on my birthday, and that'll be August 14. On Friday, we will play a whole bunch of records that peaked at number 72. That's right, all sorts of number 72 records. It's 72 somewhere is kind of the theme of the show. Somewhere, meaning it has to be on some chart. It doesn't have to be Billboard, but it's got to be on some kind of chart at number 72. So we'll have all those 72 peakers next Friday. So hopefully you'll be tuned in for that. I think you'll like it. We always have a lot of fun with those peak specials.
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0: Isn't she cute? That's the KSJS Tooth Fairy, by the way. Indeed. Well, it looks pretty good. It's going to be a pretty hot week coming up with daytime highs in the upper 80s to about the mid-90s and overnight lows in the 60s. Yeah, it's going to be a pretty warm week. Right now, 61 KSJS degrees.
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0: Here's Cat Stevens for you on the Terry program.

Cat Stevens singing about Wild World there for you. That's kind of a fun one. You get to hear that one too often. Wild World from the Cat Stevens. It is 4 minutes in front of the hour of 1 o'clock in the morning. And let's see, what does that mean? I think that means it's time to go over to CD number one. And let's check this one out. This is kind of a neat one. Haven't heard this in a while. It's Round Robin. Remember this? Kick That Little Foot, Sally Ann on 90.5.

0: Ah, there he is, Round Robin. Kick that Littlefoot Sally. And kind of reminds you maybe a little bit of Chubby Checker. Not in voice only. Maybe a little bit in voice, but also a little bit of the guitar work to me. Sounded a little bit like some of the guitar work you hear in Chubby Checker's song Lazy Elsie Molly. You remember that one, Lazy Elsie Molly. But there you go. Let's kick that Littlefoot Sally Ann. Ron Robin, pretty good stuff. And now let's have my late pal, Bob Daniels, break the radio station.
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0: Well done, Bobby. Well done. Guy Mitchell music for you. You will probably recognize the whistling.

whistling sound of Guy Mitchell there, and The Same Old Me is the title of that one. Pretty good Guy Mitchell song. You don't hear it too often. It only got the number 51 in 1960, so you're not going to hear that one, say, as often as Singing the Blues or whatever. But, yeah, that's a good one from Guy Mitchell. Al Chernick, his real name. But, yeah, Guy Mitchell doing a lot of good stuff, and that's just one of many. That's one you don't hear too often, so that's kind of fun to be able to play that one for you. I know I don't hear that too often. I listen to lots of oldies radio. I listen to a lot of different things on the internet. You know, some small town stations and other internet stations and just all sorts of stuff. So that's one I got to say, I don't know when the last time was I heard that one. It's been quite a while, but let's get back into the music, though, because, hey, we only got, about another hour on the live side of things. We will be here all night long, though. We'll bring you an archive show at 2 o'clock in the morning, and so we'll keep oldies going up until 6, so that'll be pretty good. If you're not doing much and you're going to be up all night, maybe you're working or whatever. Well, if you're working, I guess you should be doing something. You shouldn't not be doing much. But anyway, if you're working or just hanging out at home or whatever, I would invite you to stay with us because we are going to have all these stuff going on all night long. So that'll be kind of fun, I do believe. Let's get back into the music with, let's see, where should we go? Let's go over here. This one.

boom, it's over. Yeah, you betcha. And that's an interesting one. You're not going to hear that too many places. When was the last time you heard the group Mountain with the Animal Trainer and the Toad? That's what that was. Number 76 and 71. You may know their other one. I probably like this one a little better than the other one. Never really liked Mississippi Queen much, but Mississippi Queen, he tried to say, was their bigger hit. That one, the Animal Trainer and the Toad, that's not too bad, but an interesting group for a Mountain. And people may wonder, why don't you like Mountain? Well, yeah, they're okay. I'm not as big a hard rock fan as some people are. And they are a little rockier, but that's not too bad. One, the Animal Trainer and the Toad from Mountain. It is the DT radio thing. Hello to your face. Hope things are going well for you on this Solid Gold Sunday morning. Yeah, that's what we're into, a Solid Gold Sunday morning. That's the fun thing. We come in here on Saturday night. We start out on Saturday night and end up on Sunday morning. It's kind of amazing. See, when you get a 10 to 2 shift, that can happen. You do 2 hours of each day. Kind of fun, I guess. Maybe. Let's see. 7.5 minutes past 1 o'clock in the morning. And we just heard the Animal Trainer and the Toad. Let's go over to CD1 and see what we got. Oh, yeah. Oh, yeah, baby.

90.5 FM KSJ. If you have any idea who that was, I'll give you a second to think about it. See if you can come up with who you think that might have been. You want me to give you a clue? Well, how about mashed potatoes? Does that help? Yes, that's right. D.D. Sharp, the same gal that gave us mashed potato time. That's D.D. Sharp and Never Pick a Pretty Boy. Interesting title. Never Pick a Pretty Boy. 131 on the pop charts in 1964. So there you go. A seldom heard D.D. Sharp tune. By golly. It is the Dennis Terry radio thing. And we've got, about 11? Yeah, 11 minutes past 1 o'clock. It leaves us about another 49 minutes on the live side of things. We'll have a neat archive show for you to keep you entertained all night long with some more solid gold. But hey, we got 49 minutes together, and let's see, what can I play next that might be fun? Let's go. Okay, we just did D.D. Sharp. Let's go over here to CD3 and see what we got.

0: another person you might recognize, but maybe not by hearing that song. And that was another fellow from Canada. That's right, a Canadian dude, Andy Kim. You remember him with Rock Me Gently and all sorts of other big hits, Baby, I Love You. That was one called I Wish I Were. Yeah, I Wish I Were. Andy Kim, number 62 on the pop charts, 40 on the AC charts. So not a big one for him, but pretty good stuff from Andy Kim. Yeah, how about that? 15 past the hour, 1 o'clock in the morning from 90.5 FM, KSJS, your Dennis Terry radio thing.
1: Well, hi, Simon.
2: Hi.
1: Theodore.
2: Hi.
1: Alvin, I see you got here early and you're rehearsing the band. That's very good. You know, I would... What's that great, big, expensive orchestra waiting for over there? Oh, boy. I'm sure glad they don't belong to... Alvin? Alvin? Say something, Alvin.
2: Everybody ready? Violin, saxophone,
1: you
2: trumpet?
1: You mean you hired all those musicians?
2: You bet I did.
1: You know how much a 50-piece orchestra costs?
2: Ready, boys?
1: Wait a minute. You don't need a 50-piece orchestra to play for three...

it's always fun to hear those Chipmunks records, isn't it? Pretty cool stuff. Number 33 in 1960, Dave Seville and his Chipmunks there, and Alvin's Orchestra. That's a good one. Ross Bagdasarian, of course, the brainchild behind the Dave Seville and the Chipmunks thing. Pretty creative guy. He used to do a lot of fun stuff. Dave Seville did a lot of instrumental stuff before the Chipmunks thing, but yeah, that Chipmunks thing was pretty cool, and he had a number of hits. Alvin's Orchestra, you just heard. Alvin's Harmonica is another one. He had a handful of hits and a number of albums in the early 60s. Pretty clever guy, Ross Bagdasarian, you bet. And his son tried to do something along the same lines, and I think felt kind of flat. His son was not nearly as good as his dad was. But there you go, Ross Jr., not nearly as good as Ross Sr., but that happens. Yeah, they're different people after all, so. Oh, let's see, 20 minutes past the hour of 1 o'clock, 1:20 in the morning, and I will be here, of course, until 2 o'clock live, but all the way up until 6 o'clock, we'll have oldies for you, so we'll have a neat archive show for you after 2 o'clock. I'll jump into my small suit, and we'll have fun all the way up until 6 a.m. Let's go over to CD3 and see what we got. Well, should we go to CD? Let's go to CD1, actually.

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5: Update News.

Passing that with O Dio Mio. That, of course, is the version in Italian, not the hit version that you heard here in the U.S., but the English version, a hit for her in 1960. And Invisible Tears from Ray Conniff just before that, a hit from 1964, number 57 on the pop charts for Ray Conniff. Let's hear right now from the Castells at 90.5 FM.

0: that was Connie Francis with Teddy, number 17 for her in 1960. It is the DT Radio Mess, and let's see if I can recall what we heard before Connie Francis. Oh, yes, the Castells and Make Believe Wedding, number 98 from 1961. Got a few more minutes together, and we'll continue on here in just a sec.
1: When you go on a road trip, you follow the signs to get to the right place. You need to read the signs when you're online, too. For example, look for the .gov at the end of the address. If it isn't .gov, it isn't Social Security. People may be tricked by misleading advertisers who use terms like Social Security or Medicare to sell services for a fee that are normally free. Go to www.socialsecurity.gov. Remember, if it isn't .gov, it isn't Social Security.
0: And we got the weather in just a second. I'll let you know about all those number 72s next Friday on my birthday. We'll bring you all sorts of songs that peaked at number 72. So you want to be on hand for that. And check out some more Dennis Terry and Ross Hartman stuff. We'll be here all night long until 6. Bay Area weather looking pretty... Boy, the singers are a little over-anxious, aren't they? Anyway, let's see. The weather. Well, it's kind of the same as it's been all night long. It's basically... Pretty warm, and it's going to continue to be hot for the next week with daytime highs in the upper 80s to about the mid-90s, overnight lows in the 60s. Right now, we've got 59 KSJS degrees. It's

And they have Jimmy Hughes and Steal Away at 90.5 FM KSJS DT in your ears. And I'm just about to get out of here. It's about 4 minutes to two. So I'm going to get going, and we will get to, of course, we got oldies for you all night long up until 6 o'clock. I'll get together with you again next Friday when we do all those number 72s. That should be kind of fun. Until that time, remember, keep a smile on your face. It makes them wonder what you've been up to. And let's close things out with Elton John with Friends at 90.5 FM KSJS. Bye-bye.

0: We hope, however, that any variance in audio quality will not take away from your pleasure in listening to this, one of the all-time favorite...
1: KSJS San Jose.

0: telling us, oh, that's not a bad idea to hold on, I guess. And who's they? Well, that would be Santana.
1: Yeah, Pedro Santana, sure. And we looked into it. Hold On, one of 13 songs that charted with that title, and they're all completely different songs from each other.
0: Yeah, pretty amazing. Saying it around to me because we found another title with just with pretty much that many, so maybe 12, but we'll say virtually as many as that one, and that would be Call Me. So we could take those two titles, Call Me and Hold On, and we'd be able to fill more than an hour of airtime just playing those two titles.
1: Joel Whitburn, in his song title section of his compilation of the Hot 100 charts, does a fair thing to do when he has different songs that happen to have the same title. They all get separate listings, whereas it's a cover version. You know, they get listed under that one listing of the title.
0: Yeah.
1: But in Hold On, what he does is he lists them in the order of the one that charted the highest comes first.
0: Oh, there you go.
1: So the highest charting version, you wouldn't expect this, Dennis, but it was a pretty good song.
0: Not a version, the highest charting song, actually.
1: Yeah. Hold On by Wilson Phillips, number one in 1990.
0: Yeah, there you go.
1: And then the same year, just to confuse everybody, the R&B group En Vogue also hit, number two with Hold On. Those are both 1990.
0: Wow.
1: So you go into Flashback Records and say, I want that big hit version of Hold On, and you might get Wilson Phillips, you might get En Vogue.
0: Yeah,
1: and
0: yeah,
1: then
0: that's true.
1: Third down the list, Santana, the one we just heard, peaking at number 15 on the Hot 100. After that, Jamie Walters, he's 1995, so we'll ignore that. Dennis's favorite, Ian Gom, he's in at number 18 on the weekly charts. For you hard rockers like Cambridge Joe, he wants to hear the Triumph version of Hold On. That's number 38. And Kansas, occasionally a rocker, occasionally a ballad group, does Hold On. That got to number 40. And then the also-rans would be Sons of Champlin, Rascals, Badfinger, Wild Cherry, The Radiance. And yes, in 1989, Donny Osmond with Hold On.
0: The Radiance. I bet we played that one because we play, I think, that one and Voice Your Choice by them. So I think we have played that before.
1: Yeah, Radiance number 68 in 1968. Yeah. With such bizarre, weird trivia, it can only mean one thing. It must mean the Saturday-Sunday edition of Friday Flashbacks over there on my extreme left would be the Bay Area Radio Hall of Fame pioneer, Dennis Terry.
0: And the KSVS pioneer, only 3 years my junior, I guess. And that would be Ross Hartman. And speaking of CHRS and Barhoff and all that sort of stuff, kind of a fun day. I'd say we had a pretty fun day.
1: It was fun until you got home.
0: Yeah, it was fun until I got home. And I won't bore you with a lot of details, but we've been doing a lot of remodeling of the house, doing carpeting and painting and changing.
1: It was fine until today, and then the place got ransacked.
0: Yeah, changing floors, which we haven't done yet. Yeah. Got to put a couple new floors in. But the carpet guys were there, and they just turned the house upside down. I think
1: Thank
0: a bomb went off.
1: You used to have almost 10 pairs of shoes, and now you've only got two.
0: That's right. I have two that I keep in my room. I kept a whole bunch of extra ones in the next bedroom and the master bedroom in the closet, and we don't know where any of them are right now. We'll probably find them tomorrow, but the place was a thorough mess. But getting away from the negative part of the day, most of the day was pretty good. I picked up a couple of radios. I haven't played with them yet, but a couple of radios at the swap meet. Then we had a cool lunch at that Italian restaurant, Trabocco, and I had something. I can't remember the whole name of the sandwich, but they use like a smoked pork. It's something that they told me they have on special on Friday nights, and I guess on Saturday sometimes they have some of the pork left. They do a sandwich with it, and I can only remember part of the name, but part of the name is porchetta. So it's like kind of an Italian preparation with pork, and it's pretty decent. They kind of smoke it, and it tastes like some oil and vinegar and some other things. So pretty good stuff. They had a neat sandwich and some of their roasted potatoes, which are good with the little slivered almonds and a salad. And then we went back and listened to some engineers chat, and that was a lot of fun, too. It was fun to listen to because a name that Ross knows, and I think some of you will know, too, if you listen to KCBS, the weekend guy who works Saturday and Sunday mornings, Peter Finch. Peter was there to MC.
1: A lot of times engineers don't get on the air.
0: Yeah, and these engineers weren't on the air, but Peter Finch is not an engineer, of course, so he's done a lot of radio and jocking and maybe some talk, but mostly jocking, and now he's doing news. So he's the weekender there, so he works at KCBS Saturday and Sunday mornings, and he worked this morning, and he came over this afternoon and emceed this thing with the engineers. It was a lot of fun.
1: Oh, that's true. Yeah, you get a real MC as opposed to putting an engineer on a microphone.
0: That's always good. And, I guess Steve Cushman or someone who, like the guy, he's the guy that runs the whole thing. He could have probably done it, but they get Peter to come over and MC it, and he asked the engineers a lot of fun questions, like what was one of their most one of their more triumphant situations where they had problems and even their backup failed and they were able to do something and get whatever it is to work and get the station back on the air. A lot of fun questions like that.
1: Some I want the other question that goes the other way. What's the worst disaster you ever had?
0: Yeah, I think he hit that too. Okay. And he also asked them, what happens in bad weather. And some of them had snow stories, like one of them who had worked in Colorado. He had a few stories from Colorado. A lot of crazy things happened there. And sometimes you get tied up with the snow or a real bad windstorm or just so. Yeah, a lot of fun questions and fun engineers. Chuck Waldman, who's worked at a number of places in San Francisco, and our buddy Dan Ethan, who he started back here in San Jose way back a long time ago. I think his first gig was at KLOK. He did some work at KLIV. He's done a lot of stuff. People would know it would be most probably most familiar with his last 20-plus years of work. He was the corporate engineer for EMF, which is basically KLOV. So KLOV, they're in Air One and all that sort of stuff. So he's
1: EMF is also a techno group for dance people.
0: Oh, yeah. Well, in this case, EMF stands for Educational Media Foundation.
1: Oh, that doesn't sound as much fun as technical dance club stuff.
0: Yeah. So EMF owns all the K-Loves around the nation. So he's been their corporate engineer for quite a while. He's retired now, but that's what he was doing for the last 20-plus years. And, oh, gosh, we had, so I mentioned Dan Ethan, Chuck Waldman. We had Bill Ruck, who was did a lot of stuff, but in the Bay Area, probably best known for his many years with Susquehanna stations, later to become Cumulus. And that would be like KNBR and KFOG and KSAN and The Ticket.
1: Big guns.
0: That kind of stuff. And who was the other? Oh, and the one that I was looking forward to, and I had a chance to chat with him for a while afterwards, and that was Terry Lloyd. By golly, Terry and his wife, both still alive and both hanging in there, and he's 91 years old.
1: Wow.
0: Pretty cool, he was there telling some stories. Not as many stories as some of the other people. Not that he didn't have them, he just wasn't quite as talkative, but a good guy. I went and talked to him afterwards. I wanted to see if he'd remember me, and he did seem to remember me, because I used to talk to him a lot when I was a kid, and he was the chief engineer at Clock, and he was there until 68. Then he went up and did 10 years at KSFO, and then he turned into a consulting engineer. But
1: interesting.
0: A lot of fun stuff. So it was a fun day. A lot of good stuff happening at CHRS. It was all good until I got home and found out that a bomb had gone off in my house.
1: Yeah. The painters and the other guys, were pretty good about putting stuff back, but these carpet people just left everything astray.
0: Oh, yeah. We haven't even been able to find some of the stuff yet. Yeah. But, the painters did a pretty good job. Thought we lost one of my radios, and they actually found that because I showed them what they were looking for. Since I have, there is a CC radio, and since I have a handful of those, I showed them one, and they came up with it. So
1: And they covered it with protection.
0: Yeah, they covered it with plastic, and it was kind of in a place we didn't expect it to be in. But they came up with us. Everything was pretty good with them, but the carpet folks, it was a disaster.
1: Yeah, well, now you know what you'll be doing all day Sunday, and that'll be trying to find your stuff.
0: Yeah, that's right. Yeah, exactly. Trying to find my stuff. Miss Cat and I are going to have to go through the house and see what we can come up with and what we can't come up with.
1: Sure.
0: And, it was crazy. They put lamps outside in the backyard. They had one of the telephones in the bathroom sink. That's a good place
1: that's
0: for
1: it.
0: There must be a jack in the sink that I overlooked.
1: Yeah, it's a bathroom phone.
0: Yeah, bathroom phone, yeah.
1: But, Dennis, probably folks are wondering why we open the show with three late 70s, early 80s songs by Santana. And, oh, by the way, Hold On, we already told you about that, number 15 pop, 34 adult contemporary in 82. Before that, the one Dennis recognized, Winning, a number 17 record from 1981, and started off with You Know That I Love You, a number 35 record in late 79. What do they all have in common? The same lead singer. Fair weather oldies fans may not realize that Carlos Santana is the founder of Santana. He treats it like a group name, but he doesn't sing much. He's mostly playing guitar. He brings in guest vocalists who sometimes spend years with the band. For example, Greg Raleigh was the lead singer for Santana 1966 through 1972. And that includes Black Magic Woman, Evil Ways, and Oya Como Va. And then he goes off and forms the band Journey. So pretty good run for Greg Raleigh.
0: So it might even include Everything Is Coming Our Way, that good album that we played the other day.
1: Quite possibly, if it's 72 or earlier, sure.
0: I think it was 71.
1: There you go.
0: Yeah.
1: And then the three we played were by the middle main lead singer, because there's been a whole handful, but the middle lead singer for Santana, a fellow named Alex. How'd you pronounce it again?
0: I think it should be Ligertwood, because Ligertwood, it's it's L-I-G, and there's only one G, L-I-G-E-R-T-W-O-O-D. Yeah. So if you don't, if you aren't able to hear someone pronounce their own name, because, you know, we talked about this, some people's names, they don't follow phonetic rules necessarily. But if you don't know how to pronounce their name, I guess the best thing to do, maybe, is to follow the phonetic rules. And as I always remember, if you only have one G, which we did, the one consonant, you don't have a double G, just a single G. Yeah. So that's preceded by a short I. If you had two G's, that would be preceded by a long I. It'd be Ligertwood. But this is no, I'm sorry, I'm out of it. It would be Ligertwood. Ligertwood. If you had two G's with one, since there's just one G,
1: yes,
0: should be Ligertwood.
1: Now Ligertwood.
0: Right.
1: All right.
0: So that's a phonetic rule. All you can do is follow that, I guess, because
1: we
0: haven't
1: interview.
0: Heard him pronounce his name. But as I said, some people don't always follow those rules, so you have to try to find some.
1: Well, I kind of like Liger because it's like tiger only with an L.
0: Yeah.
1: So Ligert Wood, he was the lead singer for Santana 1979 through 1994. Now, bad news, he passed away yesterday, but a week ago yesterday, April 30th.
0: He passed
1: away on Thursday from health issues at the age of 79. He'd had, you know, health problems for some time. Dennis, we always quote Kenny Rogers from The Gambler, the best you can hope for is to die in your sleep.
0: Yeah, that's true. Yeah.
1: I've got one better. Yeah. He died in his sleep with his dog sleeping next to him.
0: Oh, yeah.
1: How's that for cool?
0: Oh, yeah, yeah. That's right. We talked about that last week, because when we were saying it, he had Miss Cat was reading me, I think he had a Maltese dog, and it was a Maltese, and I think the dog's name was Star.
1: So, resting next to him as he passed on.
0: Yeah, he had a good meal and everything, his wife said, and they sat down and took a nap with his doggy, and he never woke up, unfortunately. Yeah.
1: And then, if you're curious, after 1994, principal lead singer for Santana, Tony Lindsay, other vocalist, because it's like a revolving door, Greg Walker was in there. He sang on the album Moonflower and Inner Secrets, not any Walker brother or anything like that. Leon Patillo, Leon Thomas, even Buddy Miles occasionally sings on Santana recordings. And you newer kids will recognize Rob Thomas. He sang on that multi-platinum single of Santana's titled Smooth. Maybe you remember the Michelle Branch, female vocalist on a Santana song called The Game of Love. That was a big old hit.
0: Was that the cover of the hit?
1: It was not. It was a ditto title.
0: Oh, there you go.
1: And Chad Kroeger sang on that Spider-Man movie song, Why Don't You and I, that Santana band gets the credit for, but Chad Kroeger did the singing. So all kinds of lead singers for Santana, and sad to report that Alex Ligertwood has passed on as of a week ago and a day today.
0: Yeah, yeah.
1: So we played you the three biggest Santana songs that he sang lead on.
0: About 9 days ago, because it's Saturday, and he gets passed on a Thursday. So I guess about 9 days ago, so we lost him. And
1: so wanted to bring that to you. And later on in the show, since I forgot to bring it with me, we might have some Joanne Castle for you, piano player for Lawrence Welk, of all things, a honky-tonk piano player. She had a couple of charters, and we'll try to sneak that in before the end of the show.
0: Yeah.
1: Because she passed away like yesterday.
0: Oh, yeah, there you go.
1: I get these texts from Jay Arnold. He's up to date on all this stuff. And
0: there you go.
1: So I jot them down as I get them.
0: Yeah, and I guess, I don't know how weird it is, but I always kind of feel bad for dogs and cats and that kind of thing. When they have, and like in this case with his dog, you know, his dog's laying down with his master, and suddenly the guy's not there anymore. It's got to be a little bit weird for the animal, I guess,
1: sure.
0: For a while.
1: Yeah.
0: I kind of wonder, you know, kind of what they think.
1: The dog may not be able to figure it out, say, why isn't that guy around here anymore?
0: Yeah, that's what I'm thinking. That is kind of sad for sure.
1: Absolutely, but a nice way to go. You die in your sleep with your beloved pet at your side.
0: Yeah, that's a good way to do it. Not many people have that option. As we talked about before, a lot of people would maybe like to quietly go, but that's not how it works out a lot of times.
1: I didn't pass away, but earlier today, I'm taking a nap, and the two cats jump up on the bed, and they're leaning up against me. Sometimes they get on my chest just to get extra warm.
0: Oh, yeah, there you go.
1: So that's a pretty good deal. out of the break, we've got a whole bunch of letters, an alphabet soup of an artist and a title, and I'll explain them all to you. If you want the short version, it's TSOP by MFSB. Well, TSOP is the name of the song and the name of the record label, The Sound of Philadelphia. You'll recognize it better as the theme to the TV show Soul Train. It was their theme for the longest time. MFSB, the group name, well, that's mothers, fathers, sisters, and brothers.
0: At least TSOP can actually pronounce TSOP.
1: Yeah, that's right. I wonder how many rookie DJs made that mistake.
0: TSOP. Yeah, that's pretty cool.
1: And I think technically it's an instrumental, but the 3 degrees contribute some do-do-do-do-do-do-wah. So they might still call it an instrumental, even though the 3 degrees are in on this. How big a hit was it in 1974? TSOP by MFSB, number one on the adult contemporary charts, number one rhythm and blues, number one on the pop charts. So just in hit country, but otherwise it's got all the charts conquered.
0: Yeah, there you go.
1: Yeah, that's up in a sec. But first, you need to punch up the do-it-all girl, as it were, 314. Yeah, but don't actually punch her. Do you or someone you know experience mental health challenges? Well, join rcoz.us. They are an impact-based organization whose mission is to normalize conversations around mental challenges. RCOZ is an open platform that promotes inclusion and connectivity within its community via short stories told by people from all walks of life. Join rcoz.us. That's rcoz.us. 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
0: Is that rcoz.us, I guess?
1: Why not?
0: Why not?
1: Yeah, like with the TSOP and the MFSB and all those other ones.
0: Yeah, rcoz.us. And the,
1: you gotcha.
0: I guess it came from TSOP or something. Anyway, yeah. Enough of this silly acronym stuff. Let's think it goes to this.
1: Let's.
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0: is a gal by the name of Sammy Joe.
1: Yeah.
0: Oftentimes,
1: you know, a song comes on and Dennis and I look at each other and says, boy, even we don't remember that one, even though it made the top 30 on the pop charts. Sammy Joe, a pretty good little country career. And in 1974, she had one top 40 crossover, meaning a crossover to the pop charts. And that was it right there. Certainly one that's fallen between the cracks, is not played much anymore. Tell Me a Lie. Number 21 pop, surprisingly only number 52 country, but get this, Dennis, Tell Me a Lie, number 14 adult contemporary show. So she's doing okay on the easy listening charts, and that's all 1974.
0: Yeah, pretty cool stuff.
1: Yeah, so there you go, Sammy Joe. That's S-A-M-I Joe. So it's under S because Joe is not her last name. Cole is her last name, but that's not on the record label.
0: Yeah, and we don't think she was related to Nat either.
1: Different race, I'm afraid. Yes.
0: Yeah.
1: So.

0: just because
1: you can.
0: Yeah, because I can. Well, because I've been listening because I've been following WMEX. I probably won't even go to the whole thing, but let's just put it this way.
1: They may be headed for some changes.
0: Well, they've made some changes already. That's the weird part. Since February 23rd, they've done three different things. They changed their music, and they even said on the website they're going to have to kind of get away from oldies because they weren't getting the numbers they needed to, and they updated the music quite a bit with a lot of 80s and 90s, so that's essentially a classic hits format. They did that from February 23rd to March 16th. Then they went with basically back to oldies, which they still are, but they've used two different services. They were using for radio types. There's a company called Local Radio Networks, and they actually, it's amazing, they have 19 different formats, so they have all kinds of formats for stations to pick up. So anyway, they went with one of their formats called Super Hits from March 16th up until May 5th, maybe something like that. And now they're with the True Oldies channel. And I only bring that up because since they've been making all these changes, they can't seem to decide what they want to do. And they've actually taken their morning guy off the air, and they've teamed him up with the afternoon guy. I think that's kind of weird myself, because if you have two jocks, why not have two live shifts? Instead, they only have one live shift, and they're running the newest format they put on, which is the True Oldies channel. A guy by the name of Scott Shannon, and he's a good jock. He's a legend. He's a
1: national guy. Yeah,
0: national guy. He's in New York, but he has this. But you know, it's a syndicated format called the True Oldies channel, and he is on 24 hours a day. There's only one jock, and it's him, and he's on 24 hours a day, kind of like Bill Cafuri in the old Quo Tower of Hits. But at any rate, so Scott's on the radio all the time, and this weekend on the True Oldies channel, they're doing a special that I find kind of boring because it's Mother's Day. They're doing the Women of Rock and Roll, whether it's Aretha Franklin or I don't know.
1: And it's all their biggest hits.
0: Yeah, it probably is. Yeah, it's going to be most of the big hits, and it's Aretha Franklin and Nancy Sinatra and just all kinds of ladies because it's Mother's Day. Well, whatever. That's not real exciting as far as I'm concerned, but if that blows your screwed up, hey, what the heck, you know, if you like a special like that, we might have done something like that in Monterey years ago. Hopefully we would have done something more interesting. We had weekend specials too, and we did have some kind of dull ones. Some of them were like all number one hits weekend. That's
1: Yikes.
0: Not too exciting, but we'd have all Motown, and we'd have I don't know. I can't think of some of the other, but we had a lot of different themes. I don't know we ever did anything as mundane as, you know, the ladies of rock and roll for Mother's Day. But
1: I think that's a stretch. How about songs about moms or mothers?
0: Yeah, that would have been better.
1: Yeah,
0: instead of just having a female artist.
1: Some of these female artists aren't mothers.
0: No, so kind of weird that a lot of these stations like to put on these syndicated formats. And another one that I just find weird, I guess I got to talk about it for a minute, because because so many stations are doing this, and I don't understand why. I would think this is a syndicated thing, but it's not a format. It's related to weather. I told Jay Arnold about it. I said, hey, you know, on lots of stations now, I'm hearing this guy, Paul Trombley, and he's the staff, the quote-unquote staff meteorologist. Yeah, right. And he's doing the weather for all sorts of stations. Well, the only thing that sets each station apart is he'll have an opening line, like here's the WMEX updated weather. Then after you hear the station's call letters, he goes into a generic weather forecast, and the reason is because he's got to have the weather on all sorts of stations. We looked this guy up, and it's a service called WeatherEye. WeatherEye.
1: So even if it's a blizzard outside, it's going to be nice today.
0: Well, no. He'll give you the accurate weather.
1: Okay.
0: But he gives you accurate weather. But what's weird about it, and I find this what's weird, is, like I said, he does the station call letters, but never mentions cities. So if you're listening to a station in Boston or a station in, you know, Long Island or a station in, in Minneapolis, he gives you the weather, and it's all like a bunch of, you know, words and phrases that are all automatically edited together. So, tomorrow, showers. Tomorrow mostly showers. Monday, sunshine.
1: Yeah. You're not getting locations.
0: Upper 60. Yeah, you get no cities. And at the very end of it, he'll say, currently it's 45, or currently it's 45 degrees. And you hear entire weather forecasts, and a lot of stations are using this now. And you hear the weather forecast, but you get no cities or suburbs. You have no, the weather may be correct, but you could just put any of these automatically edited kind of AI almost.
1: Sure.
0: But,
1: maybe it is.
0: It might be.
1: Yeah.
0: This edited weather thing, you can just put it on in any market, and you get all the conditions for the next few days and the highs and lows and the current temp. Yeah. But no cities are mentioned. And I just don't understand why all these stations would take a service like that. Why not just have one of your staff people, or in many towns you get

0: maybe a TV station even, where you can get a meteorologist there. Just have somebody record the weather two or three times a day and run it. I mean,
1: works for KCBS.
0: Yeah, I mean now. Most people can do a lot of this automation stuff remotely. You can have the station's PD, you know, do it from his house. Yeah. He can do a couple of two or three weather forecasts throughout the day, maybe one or two, you know, one person if you want.
1: Sure.
0: Have him do two or three updates during the day, or you can use a couple of people. But these stations have got to have enough staff where they can put somebody on the air, you think, instead of using Paul Trombley's crummy weather eye service with, you know, no cities mentioned on the tons of stations that he's on.
1: Yeah.
0: I just... It boggles my mind as to what radio is becoming, what it's turning into. It blows my head. Why would you subscribe to a syndicated weather service? What a waste of time.
1: Absolutely. Not a waste of time was the songs we heard. We mentioned the Sammy Joe, Tell Me a Lie. Before that, good girl group sound from an artist we've never played before. An unusual name for this girl group, Lonnie's Legends. And it's a West Michigan hit. Look for Another Love was the title of the song, Hitbound, on WERX in Grand Rapids in 1966.
0: Oh, my gosh. I must have heard that on one of the Mason countdowns. I just didn't remember it offhand.
1: Yeah. Well, Hitbound, it might have been outside his 40 range.
0: Yeah, that's right, because he only does the top 40, so it would have been something he might have read or might not have even read.
1: Now, in honor of Mother's Day, out of the break, we do have a female singer. I'm jumping on the bandwagon. Maria Muldaur, probably a good mother in her own right, and she her biggest hit, Midnight at the Oasis. That's up in a sec, but first I need some scary music.
0: All right, let's hear about I almost used his real name. Well, I guess that's okay.
1: But Bohemian.
0: Let's hear about the Bohemian guy. Yeah.
1: There he is.
2: I have a request tonight. Right. When you hear this, that is the introduction.
3: 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Bang.

0: okay. Yeah, we do speak. I think we speak. Anyway, yeah, that's a fun one. My love was a little kitten from the Four Coins, of all things.
1: And back in the late 50s, there were a lot of four groups, the four preps, and here we had the Four Coins. It usually involves four guys in the group.
0: Yeah, four aces, all kinds of them.
1: Yeah, and this, the Four Coins, like you mentioned, My Love is a Little Kitten, and it's from a handful of singles we're just bringing in for the first time ever that Radio Rick turned us on to a week or two back. He did a great Vancouver radio station in 1957 that was playing, you know, they didn't care what Billboard or even the Canadian charts were saying. They just, if they liked a single, they put it on their playlist. And so we got a lot of regional-only charters, courtesy of CKWX in Vancouver, British Columbia.
0: Yeah, a lot of minor hits from Canada, so I think he'll like that, maybe.
1: And I do believe, and you know, most of them are American groups, like the Four Coins. That one there, My Love is a Little Kitten, number 21 on, guess who? CKWX out of Vancouver in 1957. We'll be hearing some more from that great station. That's the advantage of the Hometown Countdown, as Radio Rick bounces from city to city, sometimes from country to country, and sometimes it's a station that's, you know, not in the mainstream. You know, they don't care what the charts are saying. They're going to play the good stuff. That's that was fun to see that only 22% of the CKWX songs made the national top 20, top 10.
0: Yeah, that is pretty wild, though.
1: Yeah, so.
0: Yeah, pretty cool.
1: We were inspired by that survey. We jotted down the weird ones, and we're going to play them for you.
0: Yeah, a lot of fun stuff on some of those surveys. And, of course, the Canadian stations back then, they still would have probably been pretty obscure, but it might have looked a little different. You might not have had as many American groups, but back in 57, they still didn't have the what a lot of people call the CanCon rules, which are the Canadian content. They came up with CanCon rules, I think it was somewhere around 1970, but they came up with the CanCon rules, which indicated, and I say they, it's the our equivalent of the FCC, the CRTC, Canadian Radio and Television Commission. CRTC said you basically got to play about 33%. We'll go with about 30. You got to play 30%. 30% of your content has to be Canadian artists.
1: Wow.
0: Now, we've never had a rule like that over here. The FCC's never done that, but they did that in Canada to get more of the Canadian artists on. So,
1: get ready for your Anne Murray and your AC/DC.
0: Yeah, right around 1970. Yeah, they had these CanCon rules, and you had to play 30% Canadian artists. Kind of interesting.
1: Absolutely. And before that, yes, it was for Mother's Day. Maria Muldaur, Midnight at the Oasis. Her biggest hits, number 7 AC, number 6 pop in 1974. Dennis, a good soul hit and kind of a remake by the same artist who did it originally. I'm talking about Looking for a Love by Bobby Womack.
0: Oh, there you go.
1: Way back in the early 60s when he was fronting a group called the Valentinos, they did Looking for a Love, and it was a reasonable pop charter, probably did better on the R&B charts. Now it's 1974, and Bobby Womack is having solo success, so he redoes Looking for a Love, and I really like his remake here. Number 10, pop, number 1, Rhythm and Blues in early 74.
0: And Bobby was with the Valentinos.
1: He was.
0: Yeah.
1: So he was involved with both versions of Looking for Love, but don't confuse it with the Johnny Lee country version of Looking for Love.
0: No. And it also kind of seems like, though this wasn't the case, but it seemed like, where were they going with this? Oh, I'm painting myself into a corner again.
1: Yes, you have.
0: It seemed like the Valentinos should have done the Push and Kick, but no, that was a guy by the name of Mark Valentino.
1: Yeah, and I can understand confusing the Valentinos with Mark Valentino.
0: That's yeah.
1: Easy to do, easier than me confusing Joe Tex with Joe Simon.
0: Yeah.
1: Which I do all the time.
0: That could happen. I have that same problem with D. Clark and Clyde McFadden. I don't know why, but to me, their voices are similar, sure.
1: So in my case, it's the name similarity. In your case, it's the voice similarity.
0: Yeah. It throws me off.
1: That's fine. We all have our
0: foibles. And a lot of the time when I know it's one of those two artists, I finally take a guess which one it is, and often it's the other one.
1: You just got to... Yeah, you never know which way to go sometimes.
0: Yeah.
1: We got to spotlight both those artists like in adjoining weeks, and maybe that would clear up your brain.
0: Yeah, maybe it would. Who knows? Yeah.
1: So that is up in a second, the Bobby Womack remake of Looking for a Love. But first, a quick reminder. And this is a show, we're deliberately doing this because Dennis asked a very good question. Barb Wire was just in here doing her show, and our question was, is that the name of the show and or the name of the DJ?
0: I always thought it was her name, and it is, but I wasn't certain.
1: And so we pulled up her promo card. So even though you just missed the show, here's info on it. A lot of people say Saturday's the best day of the week. Make yours even better by tuning in to The Barbed Wire. She's going past tense now with her name. She's the barbed wire.
0: Yeah, there you go.
1: And
0: don't tell DJ Sunday, by the way.
1: That's right. And she's got the name of her show. You ready? Postmodern Sleaze.
0: Yeah.
1: Featuring the latest in underground hip-hop, rising female artists, and more. Postmodern Sleaze never misses when it comes to playing great music. So tune in on Saturday nights, 6 p.m. till 10 p.m., and you don't want to miss it, so set your alarms. 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

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You're listening to the Xavier Complex and 9.5 KSJS. We just listened to a couple songs there. First one by Yvette Young, San Jose artist. We just listened to a song called Yearn from her piano EP released in 2019. Pretty cool, sort of, I guess it's like a pretty nice morning track, you know, some relaxing piano to go on there, especially from someone that is from San Jose herself. After that, we had a song by Poison Run called Lily of the Valley, getting into some more rock. So, you know, a nice little balance of, you know, morning tranquility as well as some, you know, get up and get at it sort of rock action going on. Up next, we have a song by Coffin. That'll be up next on 9.5 KSJS. We'll have a song by Coffin. In the world of news and movies and stuff. I know that there was like a leak for Beyond the Spider-Verse. That's pretty exciting. If you've been keeping up with that, I have not checked out the actual leak itself, but, you know, I've heard about it. And seems pretty interesting. I know there's some like complaints, but also some people hype. We'll get more into that a bit later, as well as some other movie and I don't know, movie TV show news or updates and whatnot later on. But next we have a song by Coffin called Sleep In. That'll be up next on 9.5 KSJS.

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4: 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All right, up next, we'll have a song by Fishnet. That'll be up next, 9.5 KSJS. 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This one's called Thermal Paper Ammonite. That'll be up next on 9.5 KSJS.

We'll keep things moving along with the song by Willa May. That'll be the next 9.5 KSJS. I mentioned before in the broadcast that there's a leak for Beyond the Spider-Verse. Should still release next year in 2027. 2027 has actually like a pretty insane slate of movies that are gonna be like blockbusters. Like you have the next Superman movie, you have whatever Marvel's doing, I'm sure. The next Batman movie as well. You got Beyond the Spider-Verse, a lot of comic book stuff coming out around then. And I'm sure you got other movies coming out, but within like the comic sort of superhero universe, you got a lot of stuff hitting the wall next year, which is pretty cool. What else? The new season of Ted Lasso has come out last week. This is season 4 after a couple year hiatus. Trying to see if they wanted to continue, if they were gonna get the 4th season greenlit or not. And I think like most people, I was pretty skeptical about the new season going into it. Whether it would justify its own existence, that sort of thing. Because I think it's one of those things where, like, okay, the show, you think a show ends, you think it ends after 3 seasons, and you're kind of like, okay, I think that's good. It's a good stopping point, especially with the way that the show ended itself. It felt like a nice wrapping up of a lot of things. And so you kind of are going into it maybe a bit, not cynical, but skeptical. But two episodes in, I'm pretty sold on this 4th season. It does a good job of like changing the tone a little bit, so that it is kind of like the show is aware of like the skepticism or the outside audience sort of questioning like, okay, why is there a 4th season? And it kind of has a melancholic tone around it that kind of acknowledges its own sort of meta existence, I guess. But like aside from that, like it's obviously still very, very well written. A lot of interesting sort of themes that are coming across even within the first 2 episodes and storylines and discussions and stuff like that. So I'm pretty invested into the show now, in the 4th season, where I'm hooked in once again. Up next, like I said, we'll have a song by Willie May called Two Girls in a Trench Coat. That'll be up next at 9.5 KSJS. Willie May, Two Girls in a Trench Coat.

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3: 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Only on The Cat's Cradle with Miss Cat. All right, that was Shapeshifter with a song called Monarch. That's pretty cool. Up next, we have a song by Nova One. That'll be up next at 9.5 KSJS Nova One. The song called, let me just pull it up here. Oh my god, I got so many songs. They got a song called I Can't Remember Your Face off the release How to Kiss. Well, that certainly sets up a certain scene, I guess. Nova One with a song called I Can't Remember Your Face off their album How to Kiss. Up next, a 9.5 KSJS.

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That was a year ago today. That's the name of the band, not some sort of time period. A year ago today, name of the band, with a song called Purified off their A Moment in Refraction release. We'll keep things swinging with a song by Wish TWV. A song called Genuine China. That'll be up next on 9.5 KSJS. 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My name is Canelo. And up next is a song by Wish TWV called Genuine China. That'll be up next on 9.5 KSJS.

0: Yo, what up? 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
2: 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All right, in the world of sports, well, right now there is a matchup between Arsenal and Manchester City. Arsenal up 3-0. They are playing in the Community Shield game. Arsenal up 3-0. Now, I don't really follow too much soccer, but I do know that one thing that was big news for Arsenal was them trying to add a bit more offense to their style of play, with also picking up some players that can, you know, do that, especially considering that in the English Premier League they were notable for a lot of like 1-0 games, a lot of games where they kind of were playing very, very strong defensively but were lacking creativity on offense. And I think that they supposedly wanted to change some of that aspect of themselves. So that's exciting to see if they're up 3-0 against a team like Man City. That is pretty darn huge. Also going on right now is the Cincinnati Open in the world of tennis. That's pretty cool. That's pretty big. This is all in lead up to the U.S. Open that will be happening in New York in a week or so. Let's see. That starts in... Whoa, I completely messed up my search there. I think starts in a week. Starts on Tuesday, August 25. That's when it starts, Tuesday, August 25. So in a week and change. That's not the only thing that starts pretty soon. This school year starts this week. Classes began on Wednesday, I believe. So lots of exciting things going on in the world of sports and education as well. We'll keep things moving along really quickly, unless I have any other news. Other thing that comes to mind, I believe Mexico's under-20 team men's beat the U.S. under-20 men's team last week in the CONCACAF under-20 championship. And so now I believe in the CONCACAF, as of right now, Mexico holds every single championship trophy that is, as of right now, which is pretty wild. Very, very quick turnaround for things in terms of Mexican soccer and where they're looking like for the future. All right, that's enough talking. Up next, we have a song by Bad Bug Guru, or rather, Bed Bug Guru. That'll be up next to 9.5 KSJS. We got a song by them called Weather. That'll be up next to 9.5 KSJS. Bed Bug Guru, Weather.

0: I have a request tonight. When you hear this, that is the introduction.
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All right, that was T. Hardy Morris with a song called Stage Names. Up next, we'll have a song by Seville, or Seville, S-E-V-I-L-L-E, Seville, with a song called Bells. That'll be up next at 9.5 KSJS.

0: 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Cause girl,
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4: 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Alrighty then. That was, I don't know how to say this band's name. It's like Cthulhulist, something like that. I don't know. A lot of consonants just kind of packed together. But you probably can figure out the band from the song title, which was Scriptures from the Typhlodians. Typhlodians. I guess this is a group with a lot of interesting sort of song names as well as their own name. Makes sense for a tech death band. Very Lovecraftian in terms of a lot of the names. Up next we have a song by X Magdalene X called Apostasy. That'll be up next, 9.5 KSJS, and that will take us into the final hour of this broadcast. That'll be up next, 9.5 KSJS, X Magdalene X, Apostasy.
5: But the point is, the essence of the demonic is the anti-cross. 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But not the cross.

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14: Here they come.

All right, that was Phantom Funk with a song called Metaphorical. We got some breaking news from the ESPN. So I guess it looks like that Cristiano Ronaldo will probably retire after this year. He addressed his retirement. He will probably retire after one more year, saying he's going probably into his last season, which, you know, makes sense. 41 years old. Yeah, probably gonna hang it up pretty soon. What else is going on in the sports world today? Because that's what I'm kind of focusing on. I mentioned before that we have the Cincinnati Open going on right now. Players in their second round. Oh, big news out of that was that, or big shocking sort of upset, was that Djokovic lost in the first round, I believe, which is very, very, very surprising, unlike him. But, I'm sure he's still going to perform very, very well at the U.S. Open. There's still skepticism in the air if world number two, Carlos Alcaraz, will participate in the Cincinnati Open. Everyone else should be good to go, though. That's my understanding of the situation at present. Carlos Alcaraz, for those that do not know, is a world-class tennis player from Spain. He was the world number one for quite some time, but he suffered a wrist injury on his dominant hand, his right hand, and has pretty much not played at all this year, just trying to recover from that wrist injury. It was like a pretty bad one or something. And so he's dropped down to number two, because that's just the way that the rankings work in tennis. It's a bit different than rankings elsewhere, mainly because it is an individual sport. At this version that they're playing is the individual singles. He has a wrist injury. He was supposed to play in the Cincinnati Open, but he withdrew a few days before the tournament began. And so I personally think that he should just sit the rest of the year out, just sit out the U.S. Open, come back with a much easier tournament so that he doesn't strain himself, can work his way up to full game speed without having to worry about, you know, having to, I don't know, but without having to worry about being the exact same version of himself before. But from what I've seen, like, a lot of the training stuff that he's been doing has been pretty solid, pretty interesting, such as hitting the ball without any of the lines and strings on the racket to prevent that sort of collision with his wrist or extra sort of strain on the wrist, which I think is pretty unique. I haven't seen that before. It's pretty cool. But yeah, so I'm hoping he comes back stronger than ever. It looks like he probably will come back pretty soon and pretty strong at that. I'm trying to stall a little bit because I'm trying to get this disc out of this packaging, but it's not quite being friendly. Finally got it out. Up next, we got a song by Tunnels. That'll be up next, 9.5 KSGS. Sorry for the, I'm not sure if you mind me talking about tennis a little bit. I just really, really love the sport. I've been playing quite a lot of it this past summer. It's been really, really fun. Up next, we have a song by Tunnels called Carrion Part 2. That'll be up next on 9.5 KSJS. Carrion Part 2 by Tunnels.

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15: 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Up next, we have a song by Nesting Doll. Got a song by a Nesting Doll called A Force. 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

called Unforgiven. Unforgiven by Pain of Truth up next. And after that, we'll have a song by Flotsam and Jetsam called Parapsychotic. That's coming your way on 9.5 KSJS.

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1: Your specimen has been processed. 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We were going to murder you. Make no further attempt to leave.
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2: 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We got KHS Sports coming up, and then we also got Sports Weekly. 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So he'll be covering on that podcast, Locked On 49ers Hit, everything 49ers news related every day. So that's big congrats to him. Pretty cool. So he's the current host of, well, he's now the new host of that, as well as the host of Sports Weekly. And then also, as the school year begins and as games start coming our way, we'll start broadcasting them as well. So that's gonna be pretty, pretty cool. Up next, we have a song by No Pressure, as we are in the last few minutes of this broadcast. We'll have a song by No Pressure called Someone Like You. That'll be up next on 9.5 KSJS. 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

0: 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This is Gumi filling for DJ Sick here in the infirmary. And the last song you heard was Weather by Bedbug Guru. Coming up next, we're going to be listening to Cling by Tabby's Dream. That's coming up next here, 9.5 KSJS. I hope you enjoy. 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
1: 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What is up, what is up, what is up? This is Gumi filling in for DJ Sick here on the infirmary. My fault for stumbling on my words. I am not usually doing a show this early. My show is usually at 6 p.m., so I'm not used to, like, doing this so early, man. But it is what it is. That last song was At Thread's End by Threadbare. Like, post-hardcore, post-emo, something like that genre. Band from San Diego. I think they're pretty cool. I've hung out with them before. Bunch of cool people, in my opinion. And the next song I got for you guys is going to be Could Be Cool by Void Participant, who was playing at the KSJS organized Sub Rock show last night. That was so cool. I had a really great time pulling up to that, and hopefully we get to organize more shows like that, because that was super cool. Anyways, that's coming up next here at 90.5 KSJS. I hope you guys enjoy it. Thank you. 90.5 KSJS.

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1: 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What is up, what is up, what is up? This is Gumi, filling in for DJ Sick here on the Infirmary on 9.5 KSHS. And that last song you heard was Change Completely by Aaron's Book Club. Before that was Yeah Buddy by Tommy Fleece. Coming up next, we're going to be listening to Asian Glow's cover of The Flag is Raised by Blade. That's coming up next here at 9.5 KSJS. I hope you guys enjoy. Thank you. This

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What is up, what is up, what is up? This is Gumi filling in for DJ Sick. And the last song you heard was Spirit Desire by Tiger's Jaw. Before that, Cloud Catching by Elowen's Tree. The next song you guys are going to be listening is going to be Elderberry Wine by Wednesday. That's coming up next, and I hope you guys enjoy. Thank you.

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1: 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What is up? What is up? This is Gumi on the infirmary covering for DJ Sick. And that last song was Tiny Bikini by Amelia and the Sniffers. Around a year ago, when Turnstile was playing in SF and they had Speed, Amelia and the Sniffers, and Jane Rover opening. I was just there for Jane Rover, honestly. I'm not going to lie. But I still had a great time. I liked all the bands. And that's how I started listening to Amelia and the Sniffers a little bit, dude. And then before that, you listened to CCTV by Starfish Prime, local band from, I believe, SF. Next song coming up is going to be Hinamizawa by Newgrounds Death Rugby. That's coming up next here on 90.5 KSJS. I hope you guys enjoy. Thank you.

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0: 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Ah!

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1: 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What is up, what is up? 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Before that was Shoelace by Blanket. Next song I got for you guys is going to be Bucktooth by Lower Town. That's coming up next, and I hope you guys enjoy. Thank you.
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0: 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You're listening to The Infirmary, and this is Gumi filling in for DJ Sick. That last song you heard was Mustang by Secret Attraction, and before that was Motorola Razor by Cheem. Next song I got for you guys is going to be Sky King by Mossy Bot. That is coming up next here on 90.5 KSJS. I hope you guys enjoy. 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
7: 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This is Gumi filling in for DJ Sick. That last song you heard was As You Feel by Integra Pink. And before that, Me Versus You by Everyone Asked About You. The next song I got for you guys is going to be Progress by Avalon. That's coming up next, and I hope you guys enjoy. Thank you.
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0: Hello? Hello? Is this thing on?
1: Yeah, it's on, Mr. Cipriano. We're ready for you.
0: And now, here's our host to tell you more about what's coming up next.
1: Sorry, there isn't any host. That's why we have you to talk about that.
0: Hold it right there. Don't touch that podcasting control lever.
1: I'm sorry, this isn't a podcast. It's,
0: Hey, you know, we have lots of important things to say, but, now, first the news.
1: What the hell are you talking about? And where did this music come from?
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1: This isn't a f***ing podcast, you understand? You know what? Screw it. I don't even know why we hired you. You can just go. I can do this promo myself.
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1: 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What's up, what is up? You're listening to The Infirmary. This is Gumi filling in for DJ Sick. And that last song you heard was Cut Your Bangs by Radiator Hospital. Before that, Fooled by the band Fat Evil Children. Coming up next is going to be Let's Wrestle by Joan of Arc. That's coming up next, and I hope you guys enjoy. Thank you.
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when I'm driving. On the road at night, I see the two headlights coming toward me. Fast, I have the sudden impulse to turn them in quickly, head on into the oncoming car. Anticipating an explosion, the sound of shattering glass. Flames rising out of the flowing gasoline.

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0: You're listening to The Infirmary here on 9.5 KSJS. This is Gumi filling in for DJ Sook. That last song you heard was Your Name by Pitcher 56. And before that, You're Gonna Hate This by The Frights. Before that, too, we're playing Jet Black by Jawbreaker. Coming up next, we're playing Friend of a Friend by Cootie Catcher. In my opinion, goated, but like indie rock band from, I think it's from Ontario. I saw them live in SF of like a month or two ago. Dude, super cool show. I love those guys. I even copped some of their merch. Anyways, that's coming up next here at 9.5 KSJS. I hope you guys enjoy. Thank you.
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1: 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Isn't that technically five? 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What is up? This is Gumi filling in for DJ Sick here on the Infirmary, and that last song you heard was Junebug by Dusty Slims. I believe a local band from SF, but I'd have to double check that. And before that, Sweet Lies by Ozzy, really cool artist and content creator. I believe they're from Vallejo, so local, just like the outer parts of the bay, I'm pretty sure. But the next song we'll be playing is 712 by Soft Snag. Shout out to them. I'm friends with a bunch of the members. Shout out to Adam especially. I love that guy. That's coming up next here on 90.5 KSJS. I hope you guys enjoy. Thank you.
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0: Ew, like, oh my gosh, what was that? It was no KSJS, cuz here at 90.5 KSJS San Jose, we keep fresh needles on that wicked, wicked wax. Mm-hmm. That's right, 24 hours a day, 7 days a week, 365 days a year, nonstop. Hey man, you better give me back my needle before somebody get hurt up in here. I always keep my needles clean because by sharing them, you might get some disease,
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1: 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Yeah, man. What is up? This is Gumi filling in for DJ Sick here on the infirmary on 90.5 KSJS. I'm a little tired. I'm a little out of it, but we continue. We persist. And we continue playing music. That last song you heard was Silly Girl by Descendants. And before that, In the Dark by Venturing, one of Jane River's many, like, different projects. Coming up next is going to be Bitter Every Day by Wednesday off of their album Bleeds. That's coming up next, and I hope you guys enjoy. Thank you.
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This is DJ Poser, and you're with me in the pit where I play all things punk, indie, alternative, and rock, local or elsewhere. I go live every Wednesday from 7 a.m. to 11 a.m. However, I wasn't live last Wednesday, and that's because, well, partially because of the storm. I'm sure you know that we're facing a lot of rain right now, almost too much rain. I think SF is definitely submerged. Prayers out to everyone. Well, if you are in SF, prayers out to you. I know how bad it is. I literally saw a tweet where the wind was so strong, a building, like the roof literally came right off. So that's a little bit terrifying, but I hope everyone is okay. I hope you are okay. I know San Jose has seen a bit of flooding as well. I live kind of around a few creeks, the Penitencia Creek to be exact, and you know, I've never seen it so full ever. So it's kind of crazy how much rain we're getting right now. But yeah. Partially because of the storm, but also because I had caught strep throat from a New Year's Eve show at Orifice, which was not fun to deal with, but the show itself was really fun. Esper, one of our sub-rock director, actually, and a great sub-rock DJ, Esper, had played a show there, and, you know, she did great. It was fun being there. Yeah, and if you don't know, Orifice, great venue, by the way, kind of just opened up. I'm not being paid. Like, let me make that clear. I honestly just love going there. I've only been there once, and I will go again. I will be there on Thursday because Esper is doing another show there, so you will see me there. Great venue. I don't know, I'm just talking gibberish right now, but yeah, all right. This is my show, The Pit. Welcome. It's good to be back. Can't wait to play you more music. Have a few new songs to play this Wednesday. But yeah, stay tuned. Thanks for listening. I will see you in the next hour. Peace.

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3: That's the coolest story I've ever heard in my entire life. 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

90.5 KSGS. Welcome to the pit. I'm DJ Poser, and this is my show. I play all things punk, indie, alternative, and rock, local or elsewhere. I go live every Wednesday from 7 a.m. to 11 a.m. And this is the second hour of my show. For those who are just tuned in, hello. For those who have been tuned in, thanks for joining me this morning. Well, yeah, okay. Anyway, I'm reading this book right now called, it's right behind me actually, Fingers Crossed, How Music Saved Me From Success by the lead singer of Lush, Miki Berenyi. I think it's a Hungarian last name. I don't speak Hungarian, so apologies if I butchered that pronunciation, but I think it's really cool. I honestly really love reading like music biographies. I think the last one I read was I think it's called Hunger, something with Hunger and Modern Woman. It's about it's about the lead guitarist from Sleater-Kinney, and forgive me, I can't really remember the title of the book. I think her name was Carrie. I'm just really fascinated with reading about like the people behind the music, you know, how their lives kind of shaped the stuff that they're creating. And overall, I just need to get back onto reading, because I feel like the older I get, the less I read. And I've seen how that kind of has affected my brain a little bit. I've become really like attached to my phone, which is really bad. So kind of trying to get back into reading. That's kind of my New Year's resolution right now, is to read more books this year. Very thankful that a lot of the gifts I got last year for Christmas and for my birthday are books, so I don't have to spend too much money trying to train my brain again. But all right, let's get back to the show. Thanks for tuning in, and I will see you at 9. All right, thanks.

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0: welcome to today's lottery drawing. Good luck. Here's today's winning numbers. First on up, it's not yours. Second one, not yours. And another one, not yours. Okay, this is one number that is yours. It's a 5, but you don't get any money for that. And the final number is not yours. Yep, so the chances are you're not going to win the lottery anytime soon. Don't get us wrong. The lottery can be fun every now and then. Just please don't rely on it for your future savings. How about this? Brew your own coffee at home instead of buying that latte every day. Brown bag it to work instead of ordering in. Ride your bike instead of buying all that gas. These changes alone could save you thousands a year. Small changes today, big bucks tomorrow. Feed that piggy bank. 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This message brought to you by the American Institute of Certified Public Accountants and the Ad Council.
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90.5 KSJS. This is DJ Poser. You're with me in the pit where I play all things punk, indie, alternative, and rock, local or elsewhere. I go live every Wednesday from 7 a.m. to 11 a.m. And I also have an Instagram, which I didn't mention because I don't really feel like it's important mentioning, but if you'd like, all my contact info is there. If you want to send me some stuff, it's at xdjpsr. Don't really post, but you know, my Spinatron is also there if you're wondering what song I just played, what song I played an hour ago, what song I played two shows ago, three shows ago. I try to make a routine of logging every song I play just so, you know, if you're interested, or kind of just for me, really. But, yeah. It's 9. Oh, my gosh. Long morning. It's very windy out. It's going to be windy out. For the entire day, I think. And I think I'm keeping track of the weather right now with the National Weather Service on Twitter. I don't know if you do that, but I do that just because I'm a very anxious person and I like to be aware of what's going on weather-wise, because I feel like we're going to be faced with some crazy, crazy, crazy storms and rain and wind. And, you know, I think I'm pretty lucky where I live right now. I'm not really getting too much harsh weather, but we do get a lot of wind where I am. And I think yesterday there was got some thunder too. So that's going to be, it's really, really crazy. I think the last time I remember we had thunder here was during the firestorm. Firestorm? Not sure. When we were on fire, literally, like, the sky was red. I think it was like August 2020. Yeah, we're just met with a lot of crazy stuff going on in California. I think Mother Nature's finally putting her foot down. But this rain will be really, really good for us, I feel. Just hoping that the summer will be a bit cooler. We can only hope, right? All right. Yeah, all right, cool. Let's get back to the show. Thanks for listening. I'll see you in the next final hour. Next song is going to be Fig and Leather by Devendra something. I'm so sorry. I have the name. It's like the USB reader. The name is cut off. Anyway, hope you enjoy. Thanks for listening.

Come right in, have a seat. Remove your shoes, enjoy some fruit. Did I mention have a seat? I'm real high-tech authority. That's right, I'm quite an ace. I'm cutting edge, I think you'll agree. Have you seen my carrying

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0: 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Mm-hmm. That's right, 24 hours a day, 7 days a week, 365 days a year, nonstop. 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I know you don't want that. 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
1: 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We are supposed to be thinking about how many guitars we've smashed on tour and tragically breaking up over creative differences.
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